0: changes in your brain health. But don't panic if you blank occasionally. Everybody has mental lapses. It's only a problem if it's consistent. Now you can try it.
1: Intelligence for your life. 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
0: And coming up, the latest nutrition trend isn't new at all, really. It's 50,000 years old. 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
1: So proving everything old is new again, the latest TikTok trend is called water-based cooking. You might know it better by another name, soup. It's a 50,000-year-old cooking method, but Gen Z has given it a rebrand, calling it water-based cooking, and it's being hyped for all its health benefits. TikTokers are claiming it's a magical way to clear your skin, reduce inflammation, and even reverse aging. And they're not wrong, by the way. Scientist and registered dietitian Dr. Michelle Davenport studies how to slow aging. She says cooking with water or broth reduces compounds called advanced glycation end products, or AGEs, that are formed when food is cooked with high heat, like roasting or frying. And AGEs are linked to aging and disease. They can cause inflammation and damage collagen, which can cause wrinkles to form at an earlier age. Water-based cooking also helps preserve nutrients and supports digestion and blood sugar. Plus, when people eat broth-based soup, they naturally consume about 20% fewer calories overall, but feel just as full as if they'd eaten 20% more. It's because foods with a high water content stay in your stomach longer.
2: 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I get

0: 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Stay with us because the next song might just be the one you've been waiting for. Back shortly with more of Niagara's best music.
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1: Thank you for tuning in. I'm John Tesh. You're listening to 105.1 The River. Here we go with some intelligence for a sunny day. Let's call it that. First, you can get sunburned even if you're under an umbrella at a restaurant, pool, or beach, because even the most opaque umbrellas only block 3/4 of the sun's UV rays. However, the sand, concrete, and water still do reflect UV rays. So if you're shopping for a beach umbrella, dermatologist Dr. Rachel Nazarian recommends getting one that has an ultraviolet protection factor, or UPF, rating. And even if you're shaded all day, reapply your sunscreen every 2 hours, because in studies, people without sunscreen were more likely to get burned under an umbrella than people wearing sunscreen. And then, why does your nose always burn first? Dr. Nazarian says it's because our noses are generally oilier than the rest of our skin, so sunscreen wears off faster. They also stick out further, getting more sun exposure. That simple. And then, which is worse, using a tanning bed or sunbathing? Dr. Nazarian says both are damaging, but a tanning bed can give off 15 times more UV rays than sunshine. Plus, according to the World Health Organization, just one session in a tanning bed increases the odds of melanoma by a full 20%. Just one session. So we got to skip the tanning bed.

0: as much.
1: 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I hope you'll spend part of your evening with me for great information and Niagara's best music. 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

0: 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All right, one short break, and then we're back with a whole lot of great music coming up next.
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2: From our relationship files, did you know doing little acts of kindness for your significant other can make you happier even if you don't get a thank you or an act of kindness in return? This is according to new research from the University of Rochester. Listen to this. They found that people were much happier and they felt much closer to their partner on the days they went out of their way for their loved ones, even if their generosity went unnoticed. Now, this can be as simple as making them coffee in the morning or picking up their favorite takeout meal for dinner. Just doing something kind makes your life feel more meaningful. It's the act of you doing it, not the validation you get from the person receiving. So do something small, anything, for the one you love without any expectation at all of a thank you. You're going to feel closer to them, and you're going to feel awfully happy about yourself.

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2: Quick piece from our health files. You know, during the summer, of course, we all spend more time outdoors in the hot sun, making us more likely to get dehydrated. Symptoms of dehydration include feeling really tired, dizzy, and, of course, thirsty. Now, if this describes you, experts are saying next time, drink a glass of milk, either dairy or soy, as soon as possible. According to the journal Applied Physiology, Nutrition, and Metabolism, milk is going to rehydrate you faster than drinking water or a sports beverage.
3: Whoa!
2: Yes, because milk replaces fluid lost to sweat and, at the same time, replenishes sodium, carbs, and protein, which our body needs to operate properly. Again, the quickest way to get properly rehydrated, especially when it's hot, is to drink a glass of soy or dairy milk as soon as possible.

0: I'm John Tesh. You're listening to 105.1 The River. It's Intelligence for Your Life. And when was the last time you visited a museum, saw a play, or went to see your local Philharmonic Orchestra? Well, if you want to live longer, experts say you should be going on a regular basis. The British Medical Journal did a 12-year study of more than 6,000 people aged 50 and over. And those who enjoyed the fine arts every few months slashed their risk of death from any cause by a full one-third. It's because seeing, watching, or listening to a masterpiece activates neurons in the brain that can boost your mood and even reduce inflammation. And that can prevent diseases that shorten your lifespan. Again, from the British Medical Journal and their 12-year study, people who enjoyed the fine arts every few months slashed their risk of death from any cause by one-third.
1: All the intelligence in one place. Tesh.com.
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2: Here's a trend you may be seeing yourself when it comes to wedding registries. Instead of asking for towels or toasters, more and more couples are asking for help putting a down payment on a home. A survey by the wedding website Zola found that 87% of engaged couples say they want cash instead of gifts, and 41% say they're specifically asking guests to help them buy a home. It makes sense when you think about it, because the average wedding costs almost as much as the average down payment on a home. It's why some couples are skipping the big wedding altogether to focus on affording a house. But what if you want both? Well, experts say cash gifting can work as long as couples stay transparent with their guests and transparent with each other. Couples should be aligned on debts, savings, spending habits, and who's paying the bills.
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9: Here we go with the latest on seagulls and our food. A new study out of the University of Exeter found that seagulls actually prefer food they've seen a human touch. So if you take a bite out of your sandwich at a beach cafe and put it back down on your plate, chances are a gull will swoop in and say, don't mind if I do. Researchers tested this by placing two identical pancakes in front of gulls. Then they picked up one of the pancakes for 20 seconds before putting it back down. When the birds were free to choose, most of them went straight for the one that had been handled by a human. The researchers say it suggests that seagulls are watching us for food cues. Dr. Laura Kelly is an ecologist who led the study. She says this behavior is why seagulls thrive in coastal cities. We're unintentionally training them with every French fry we drop. So next time you're outside eating lunch, keep one eye on the sky and the other on your food.

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Always been.

Canada is on the world stage. The stadium lights are burning bright, and the hometown crowd is ready to blow the roof off. Keep it locked right here as we echo the chants of a city making soccer history with 105.1 The River.

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4: 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From our Intelligence for Your Pets files, when your dog gives you those giant brown cocoa eyes, we want you next time to just look and drink in their gaze. Because according to the journal Science, looking into your dog's eyes increases levels of oxytocin, the bonding hormone that makes you feel all squishy and lovey-dovey inside. The puppy dog eyes also stress-proof our heart, lowering the risk of heart disease risk, and improving our immune system. The prescribed dose of puppy dog eyes is 2 minutes to get the brain chemical benefits. It makes your levels of oxytocin go up by a full 300%. And by the way, it's not just you. Your dog gets a boost too. Their levels of oxytocin go up 130%.
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1: Here's a great piece for your kids, your grandkids, and it's from our health and wellness files. If you want your kids to grow up smart and do well in school, experts say, make sure you serve fish a few times a week. A new study from the University of Pennsylvania finds that kids who eat fish, they tend to sleep better and score higher on IQ tests. The research looked at over 500 kids between the ages of 9 and 12. Those who ate fish twice a week or more scored higher on IQ tests. The study also found that the more fish a child ate, the fewer sleep problems they did have. And it makes sense. Eating fish is associated with better sleep, and better sleep is associated with better cognitive performance. The study's lead author puts it this way. Ready? If parents want their kids to be healthy and high-performing at school, they should put fish on the table.
2: 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See you right

0: Thank you for sharing part of your evening with me. John Tesh on Niagara's favorite radio station, 105.1 The River. John Tesh with you, and I've said on this show that one of my favorite snacks is apples dipped in peanut butter or even in almond butter. And guess what? Now the journal Frontiers in Nutrition is backing me up. It says that 2 tablespoons of peanut butter has nearly 50 milligrams of magnesium. And that mineral is crucial for the function of T cells that fight off viruses and the production of natural killer cells that fight off inflammation. And apples can lower your risk for cancer, diabetes, and heart disease, so it is a perfect snack. If you're not a fan of peanut butter and you want to get your magnesium through food, you can also find it in avocados, potatoes, black beans, and pumpkin seeds.
1: I-F-Y-L. Intelligence for your life.
0: And coming up next, you may think you'd never fall for a job scam, but in a moment, I'm going to tell you why the latest ones can

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0: I hope your evening's going well, and thank you for spending part of it with me. I'm John Tesh on 105.1 The River.
1: John Tesh here to protect you from the latest job scams. Scams are getting more convincing, and nobody's immune. The FTC says Americans lost nearly $500 million to scam texts last year, five times more than in 2020. The top scam is fake package delivery text messages, but the second most common scam is fake job offers. You might get a text from somebody claiming to be a recruiter for a big-name company, or they may say they saw your resume on a site like Indeed, and they'll promise big bucks for easy tasks like liking videos. Then they'll ask for your social security number, a copy of your ID, and your bank info under the guise of adding you to the payroll. Katie Daffin is with the Bureau of Consumer Protection. She tells us people fall for job scams because they can seem legitimate. But she says, never click on a random job link from a text message. Real companies will not reach out like that.
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0: 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Hang on tight, because on the other side, we got nothing but Niagara's best music coming right up.
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10: 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Quarterback Aaron Rodgers did one, so have NBA stars and tech millionaires. I'm talking about darkness retreats, sometimes called darkness therapy. It's about total sensory deprivation. You're alone, often for days, in a pitch black room. No phone, no music, no books, and meals are served through a slot in the door to keep the light out. One darkness retreat is Sky Cave in Oregon, where four nights cost nearly $2,000. The goal is self-reflection and healing. It also affects your hormones, leading to deep rest, and can give people inspiration and vivid dreams. One crypto founder only lasted 12 hours before taking off. Others come out feeling peaceful, saying it's like meditation on steroids, quote-unquote. Darkness therapy started with indigenous people and Tibetan monks, but today it's attracting people who want to clean out their mental clutter and have a complete rest. Dr. Amy Saltzman is a holistic physician who says darkness therapy can, in fact, help people listen

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0: 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We're going to take a quick break, then back to the music that moves you. 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
6: My name is John Tesh. This is Intelligence for Your Life. I'm here to tell you the easiest way to stop procrastinating is to hack your brain into believing your to-do list will make you happier. Here's how to do it, according to brand new research we found for you. First, reward yourself each time you complete a task. Say by giving yourself permission to watch a funny video on your smartphone or eating some chocolate. According to the American Psychological Association, rewards account for a whopping 75% of our personal motivation, which means we're a lot like dogs when it comes to training our brain. Because the more treats we give ourselves for rolling over, so to speak, and doing something productive, the more likely we are to keep being productive. Reward yourself each time you complete a task.
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1: Hey, intelligent people, you want to boost your mood right now, this minute? Embrace the citrus. Find some citrus. Research in Japan found that getting just a few whiffs of citrus over a 10-minute period will boost your mood, focus, and energy for up to a half an hour. It's because the smell triggers the release of energizing norepinephrine. It also improves concentration because the smell of citrus impacts the brain area that controls attention. And the vitamin C in lemons makes a difference, too. Research by the Mayo Clinic found that hospital patients and high school students facing exams who were dosed with vitamin C, they felt less anxious and happier than those who didn't get any C. Because vitamin C boosts stem cell function and targets the area of the brain linked to stress and anxiety. Want to boost your mood? Embrace the citrus.
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0: 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Intelligence for Your Life, John Tesh with you with a couple of tips to be more persuasive. Listen to this. They come from Jay Heinrichs, author of the New York Times bestseller, Thank You for Arguing, which teaches people how to persuade others and disagree without promoting anger. First, Heinrichs recommends what he calls aggressive listening. That's when you show deep interest by asking questions like, oh, can you tell me more? Or, where did you get that information? Because when people have to answer questions about their point of view, they're more likely to question it, and that can help them come around to your side if that's what you're looking for. Also, apply the law of consistency. People like to behave in a way that's consistent with how people see them. So if you know that someone prides themselves on being a hard worker, give them a task and say something like, wow, you're the kind of person who always follows through. Then they'll make sure to get the project done because they want to live up to their reputation.
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0: And just ahead, move over, moms-to-be. 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

The World Cup Tournament is rewriting the history books right in our own backyard. And we are serving up the soundtrack to the biggest sports celebration Toronto has ever seen. 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
1: I want to tell you about the newest baby shower trend. It's not for moms-to-be this time. It's for grandmas. It's called a grandma shower. It's just like a traditional baby shower, but the gifts go to the grandmother. In fact, the number of baby registries for grandmas has increased a full 62%. Why are grandmothers being celebrated? Because today, grandparents are a lot more involved in raising their grandkids. In fact, 74% of grandparents care for their grandkids on a weekly basis. Nearly 7 million live with their grandkids, and 3 million are primary caregivers. So they need as much baby gear as the parents do. Plus, a lot of grandparents may not be working, so they could use the financial help of getting diapers, bassinets, and changing tables in a grandma shower.
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1: Remember skipping down the sidewalk for no reason as a kid? Or sailing paper ships near the curb during a rainstorm? That is spontaneity, and adults need it just as much as kids do, and we're going to prove it. Julia Kam is a psychology professor at the University of Calgary. She says spontaneity helps your brain stay flexible and creative. But as we age, levels of the feel-good brain chemical dopamine drop 10% each decade of adulthood. Our lives also get more routine, and we often trade playtime for productivity, right? The result, we experience less joy and more stress. In fact, a lack of spontaneity can be a measure of biological aging. Luckily, you can train yourself to be spontaneous again. Professor Kam recommends we start by trying new things that break our routine, like saying yes to a last-minute invite on a work night or taking a last-minute weekend vacation, anything like that. Neurobiologist Sandeep Datta says novelty, meaning doing anything new, has been shown to lift depression, improve creativity, and boost your energy.
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mist from the falls and the music from the river. 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

0: You're listening to 105.1 The River, playing Niagara's best music. Hey, my intelligent friends, good news from the coffee front. Researchers from the Stanford University School of Medicine found that compounds in caffeinated coffee may indeed slow the biological aging process. This is good news for me, as you know. The cells in our body are continually dying and being replaced. As the dead cells deteriorate, they release metabolites into the blood that can trigger damaging inflammation throughout your circulatory system. And that raises your risk for heart disease, cancer, Alzheimer's, all kinds of stuff. But when caffeine gets broken down, it releases a different type of metabolite, which helps prevent the body-wide damage. So, the experts say, go ahead, drink more coffee. It may help you live longer.
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0: Your source for everything Niagara. 105.1, The River. All right, my intelligent friends, if you tend to wake up during the night, do this throughout the day, every hour for 5 minutes and right before bed. Flex your feet up and down as if you're stepping on a gas pedal. According to the journal Respiratory Physiology and Neurobiology, that'll keep fluid from building up in your legs. What does that have to do with sleeping more soundly? Well, the fluid that builds up in your legs as you sit all day can travel up through your body when you lie down at night. It can put pressure on your airways, and then that'll lead to snoring and labored breathing while you sleep. That can cause micro arousals all throughout the night. A lousy night's sleep is what I'm trying to say there. But by pumping your feet for 5 minutes after every hour of sitting, you'll stop the fluid build up so you can breathe more easily at night and you'll sleep better. And that's that.
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0: I'm John Tesh, and thank you for making me a part of your early routine. We have the music and the intelligence to start your day right on 105.1 The River. Pop quiz time here on the John Tesh radio program. Welcome to Intelligence for Your Life. So which is worse, chugging an energy drink or downing a can of soda? What do you think? Well, registered dietitian Stephanie Clark tells us the energy drink is far worse. It's pretty much the same as soda in terms of calories, but not in terms of caffeine. The FDA limits soda to 71 milligrams per 12-ounce can of caffeine, but energy drinks, they can have four times that amount. Four times. You may think, cool, major caffeine buzz. However, we now know that much in one sitting can elevate your blood pressure significantly. You will get the jitters, and your heart can even beat more quickly. Then you'll come crashing down. You're better off, say the experts, with a cup of coffee if you're interested in the caffeine.
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0: Coming up, I'm going to share this summer's travel trends and their trendy names. I'll tell you about Jomo travel, land snorkeling, and town sizing. Stand by.
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0: I'm John Teschner. If you're just starting your day, remember, you've got this. 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
1: Here we go with this summer's travel trends and the lingo to go along with them so you can impress your friends. First, there's something known as townsizing, like downsizing your vacation. Instead of traveling to an expensive destination like Paris or the Hamptons, you go to a similar but smaller charming town like Quebec City or Mackinac Island, Michigan. The next trend is JOMO travel. JOMO is the joy of missing out instead of fear of missing out. People are embracing the chance to disconnect on vacation and choosing off-the-grid cabins. And then there's land snorkeling. Land snorkeling is basically immersing yourself in a walk through a tranquil meadow or forest. Land snorkeling. How about live tourism? Now, these are trips based around live events. For example, the next total solar eclipse is expected to pass over Portugal and Spain next August. Live tourism.
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1: Don't you know during this difficult time we could all use a helping hand? When you have questions and you don't know who to call, just dial 211. That number will connect you to dozens of social services, government agency, and lots of personal helplines. 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

0: 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I'm John Tesh, keeping you informed and inspired on 105.1 The River.
1: Let's talk about high school and college and the real world. According to a recent survey by the online school K-12, only one out of three recent high school graduates felt high school actually prepared them for the real world. Their top fears: managing money, living independently, and communicating effectively. So it's no surprise that 44% of high school grads are stressed about becoming financially secure. And 60% say they wish they'd been taught about credit, loans, or how to do their taxes. Me too. I didn't learn any of that in college. It's why a growing number of them want to become social media influencers. They don't feel they have the necessary life skills to start a traditional career. And one in three say they feel pressure to become content creators to make ends meet. And over half said their high schools encouraged them to explore, quote, alternative careers, like working in a skilled trade, doing gig work, and yes, becoming influencers.

0: 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I'm John Tesh with Niagara's best music and the intelligence you need. 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
1: Question for you, Gib Gerard. Do you think that you could dance for 10 minutes a day if you knew it would lower your blood pressure?
2: I mean, yeah. I kind of dance in the car. I don't like, you know, do the full dancing, but upper body dancing to embarrass my kids.
1: What are you, one of those cars that drive itself?
2: No. You know, you're driving and you kind of like groove and you kind of move your upper body while you're doing it.
1: I don't think that's going to lower your blood pressure. Anyway, in a new study, people were asked to dance at a moderately intense level for 10 minutes a day by copying dance videos on YouTube.
2: Ugh.
1: I want to see you doing this. And after 2 months of dancing daily, the study subjects had lowered their systolic and diastolic blood pressure significantly. The researchers say dancing gets your blood pumping and circulating. It makes blood vessels more flexible. And the head movements reduce the action of a protein that raises blood pressure. The head movements. So maybe the car thing is working.
2: I mean, look, we've talked about this before. That dancing is actually a very effective form of exercise. It's very effective cardiovascular exercise. So absolutely, learn dances, do them. If you can't take a dance class, learn them on YouTube. But what I find fascinating about dancing is, you know, in addition to this lowering of the blood pressure that we're talking about now, is it is the most effective antidepressant in the world. It is more effective than anything you could take in pill form, and it is the best, most antidepressant form of exercise.
1: Yeah, I agree. Now, my car, I have one of those new cars that tracks your eye movements.
2: Yes.
1: So if I move my head around, it's just going to say, stop it.
2: Yeah, pay attention to the road. Now, I'm not saying that dancing in my car is smart. I'm just saying it's the only dancing that I do.
1: Okay, well, you should do more. I'm going to get the videos out.

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0: not always because the baby needs to be fed. See, a study published in the journal Sleep shows almost 75% of new moms suffer from something known as, quote, infant in distress nightmares. In other words, they dream there's something wrong with their baby. Many moms have reported having the same nightmare, that their infant is lost somewhere in the bed and they can't find them. Lead researcher Tori Nielsen from the Sacred Heart Hospital in Montreal calls this baby in bed, or BIB. The nightmares are reportedly a common result from the pressure new moms face, their lack of sleep, and hormonal changes. Infant in distress nightmares, they're real.
1: Intelligence for your life.

0: Whatever your morning looks like, we're glad to be a part of it. I'm John Tesh, bringing you the tips to win your day and Niagara's best music. 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
1: I think we can all agree, and it's no secret, that new moms have a very tough time sleeping, right? But it turns out

0: Eyes on the road and mind on your goals. Thanks for letting us ride shotgun this morning with Niagara's best music and intelligence for your life. I'm John Tesh on 105.1 The River. We're going to dive into some brain health here on the John Tesh Radio Show. Thanks for joining us for Intelligence for Your Life. If you want to test your cognitive function, we now know there are two basic home tests that are surprisingly revealing. First, try naming as many animals as you can in 30 seconds. If you can't come up with at least 12, the experts say that's cause for concern. If you can name 18 or more animals, that's a very good sign. I watch a lot of Planet Earth, so maybe I can pull this off. Next, try spelling world backwards or other five-letter words backwards. Or try recalling a short list of three items after a few minutes. These kinds of verbal fluency and memory recall tests are very simple ways to spot early changes in your brain health. But don't panic if you blank occasionally. Everybody has mental lapses. It's only a problem if it's consistent. Now you can try it.
1: Intelligence for your life. It's free, you know.
0: And coming up, the latest nutrition trend isn't new at all, really. It's 50,000 years old. And it might help you live longer if you can stop laughing at the name. Stand by for this.

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1: When I was young,

0: However you're spending these early hours, we appreciate you spending them with us. I'm John Tesh. Let's move your life forward with Niagara's best music on 105.1 The River.
1: So proving everything old is new again, the latest TikTok trend is called water-based cooking. You might know it better by another name, soup. It's a 50,000-year-old cooking method, but Gen Z has given it a rebrand, calling it water-based cooking, and it's being hyped for all its health benefits. TikTokers are claiming it's a magical way to clear your skin, reduce inflammation, and even reverse aging. And they're not wrong, by the way. Scientist and registered dietitian Dr. Michelle Davenport studies how to slow aging. She says cooking with water or broth reduces compounds called advanced glycation end products, or AGEs, that are formed when food is cooked with high heat, like roasting or frying. And AGEs are linked to aging and disease. They can cause inflammation and damage collagen, which can cause wrinkles to form at an earlier age. Water-based cooking also helps preserve nutrients and supports digestion and blood sugar. Plus, when people eat broth-based soup, they naturally consume about 20% fewer calories overall, but feel just as full as if they'd eaten 20% more. It's because foods with a high water content stay in your stomach longer.
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1: Here we go with some intelligence for a sunny day. Let's call it that. First, you can get sunburned even if you're under an umbrella at a restaurant, pool, or beach, because even the most opaque umbrellas only block 3/4 of the sun's UV rays. However, the sand, concrete, and water still do reflect UV rays. So if you're shopping for a beach umbrella, dermatologist Dr. Rachel Nazarian recommends getting one that has an ultraviolet protection factor, or UPF, rating. And even if you're shaded all day, reapply your sunscreen every 2 hours, because in studies, people without sunscreen were more likely to get burned under an umbrella than people wearing sunscreen. And then, why does your nose always burn first? Dr. Nazarian says it's because our noses are generally oilier than the rest of our skin, so sunscreen wears off faster. They also stick out further, getting more sun exposure. That simple. And then, which is worse, using a tanning bed or sunbathing? Dr. Nazarian says both are damaging, but a tanning bed can give off 15 times more UV rays than sunshine. Plus, according to the World Health Organization, just one session in a tanning bed increases the odds of melanoma by a full 20%. Just one session. So we got to skip the

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The world is watching, and we are keeping you connected with Niagara's best music playing 24/7 on 105.1 The River.

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1: All right, kid, let's. I think we're going to have people comment on this. And if you want, it's just john@tesh.com or on our Facebook page. If you know a friend is throwing a party and for whatever reason you weren't invited, our experts are saying go ahead and ask if you can attend. A study published in the journal Personality and Social Psychology said that people often misread the lack of an invite to a dinner party or casual gathering as a snub. They think it's intentional, but most people throwing a party don't mind if you join in. Researchers found that people often think they're excluded from plans on purpose. But in reality, the lack of an invite usually isn't personal. Most hosts didn't think of it, so you're supposed to ask them.
2: What? But so
1: can I come?
2: I know people in my life who the fact that you didn't think of them is personal, right? So look, this is so much better than resentment, right? It's so much better to say this than it is to hold on to this idea that you didn't get invited because of some reason why you're being left out. I will say, I think use this, do this. I'm going to do this. But I will say, I do know people who invite themselves to so many things that at a certain point you're like, hey, we just can't talk about it in front of this guy because he's going to end up showing up.
1: Yeah. Well, we have friends who, family friends, if you invite them and they'll ask if they can like bring their friend.
2: Yeah.
1: You know what I mean?
2: And usually the answer is sure. No, not for you.
1: If I don't know the friend, why are they coming to my party?
2: We're really flying in the face of all this information. It's better than resentment. Has to be invited.
1: Well done.

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0: Thank you for listening to the John Tesh Radio Show in the wee small hours of the morning. We're glad you're here. I hope your morning is going well. I'm John Tesh, and you're listening to 105.1 The River.
1: From our relationship files, did you know doing little acts of kindness for your significant other can make you happier even if you don't get a thank you or an act of kindness in return? This is according to new research from the University of Rochester. Listen to this. They found that people were much happier and they felt much closer to their partner on the days they went out of their way for their loved ones, even if their generosity went unnoticed. Now, this can be as simple as making them coffee in the morning or picking up their favorite takeout meal for dinner. Just doing something kind makes your life feel more meaningful. It's the act of you doing it, not the validation you get from the person receiving. So do something small, anything, for the one you love without any expectation at all of a thank you. You're going to feel closer to them, and you're going to feel awfully happy about yourself.

0: No matter what you're doing this morning, we appreciate you listening to the station that plays Niagara's best music and provides intelligence for your life. This is 105.1 The River. It's Intelligence for Your Life. And when was the last time you visited a museum, saw a play, or went to see your local Philharmonic Orchestra? Well, if you want to live longer, experts say you should be going on a regular basis. The British Medical Journal did a 12-year study of more than 6,000 people aged 50 and over, and those who enjoyed the fine arts every few months slashed their risk of death from any cause by a full one-third. It's because seeing, watching, or listening to a masterpiece activates neurons in the brain that can boost your mood and even reduce inflammation. And that can prevent diseases that shorten your lifespan. Again, from the British Medical Journal and their 12-year study, people who enjoyed the fine arts every few months slashed their risk of death from any cause by one-third.
1: All the intelligence in one place. Tesh.com.
0: And coming up, I'm going to tell you why this year's hottest wedding gift is a down payment on a home.

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1: Here's a trend you may be seeing yourself when it comes to wedding registries. Instead of asking for towels or toasters, more and more couples are asking for help putting a down payment on a home. A survey by the wedding website Zola found that 87% of engaged couples say they want cash instead of gifts, and 41% say they're specifically asking guests to help them buy a home. It makes sense when you think about it, because the average wedding costs almost as much as the average down payment on a home. It's why some couples are skipping the big wedding altogether to focus on affording a house. But what if you want both? Well, experts say cash gifting can work as long as couples stay transparent with their guests and transparent with each other. Couples should be aligned on debts, savings, spending habits, and who's paying the bills.
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1: Here we go with the latest on seagulls and our food. A new study out of the University of Exeter found that seagulls actually prefer food they've seen a human touch. So if you take a bite out of your sandwich at a beach cafe and put it back down on your plate, chances are a gull will swoop in and say, "Don't mind if I do." Researchers tested this by placing two identical pancakes in front of gulls. Then they picked up one of the pancakes for 20 seconds before putting it back down. When the birds were free to choose, most of them went straight for the one that had been handled by a human. The researchers say it suggests that seagulls are watching us for food cues. Dr. Laura Kelly is an ecologist who led the study. She says this behavior is why seagulls thrive in coastal cities. We're unintentionally training them with every French fry we drop. So next time you're outside eating lunch, keep one eye on the sky and the other on your food.

we ever play a song that you don't know, you can ask Alexa. Simply say, Alexa, ask River Niagara what song this is. We think that's kind of cool. And it's totally free from 105.1 The River.

0: Niagara's best music for your overnights. I'm John Tesh, and this is 105.1 The River.
1: All right, this just in from the journal Nature Communications, who studied this, Gib. Your latte apparently could help combat colon cancer. It doesn't have to be a latte, but I'll explain. So the journal folks found that drinking about 6 ounces of milk a day significantly lowered the odds of colorectal cancer.
2: What? Really?
1: Yeah, it was a 16-year study. It's the calcium in the milk. It binds to potential cancer-causing substances in the intestines, so they can be eliminated by the body. I have a lot of folks that I know at MD Anderson, the cancer center.
2: Yeah,
1: and they're really studying what's going on in our gut and all of that.
2: Sure.
1: to fight cancer.
2: I mean, look, as I age, I don't know if you realize this. Like in my 20s. Milk all the time. And then once I hit my 30s, it was like, oh, you know, I really can't have this much dairy. Like, I just don't feel right when I have a lot of dairy. And now I have to figure out how to, you know, get that calcium because I don't want colorectal cancer.
1: Yeah, well, I've solved it. Ice cream.
2: You just, yeah, okay. I don't think that's creating the solution you think it is.
1: It's funny, you know, whenever I have a birthday, mm-hmm. everybody I know just sends me ice cream.
2: Of course. Yeah. It's your Achilles heel.
1: Well, no, right now.
2: It's your superpower.
1: I'm killing colorectal cancer
2: it's
1: over
2: your
1: here.
2: Superpower.
1: That's right. And vanilla works great for me.

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I'm John Tesh, and if you're looking for something to do in the Niagara area, we always have the latest information on our website. 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

0: I'm John Tesh, and thank you for making me a part of your early routine. 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
1: From our Intelligence for Your Pets files, when your dog gives you those giant brown cocoa eyes, we want you next time to just look and drink in their gaze. Because according to the journal Science, looking into your dog's eyes increases levels of oxytocin, the bonding hormone that makes you feel all squishy and lovey-dovey inside. The puppy dog eyes also stress-proof our heart, lowering the risk of heart disease risk and improving our immune system. The prescribed dose of puppy dog eyes is 2 minutes to get the brain chemical benefits. It makes your levels of oxytocin go up by a full 300%. And by the way, it's not just you. Your dog gets a boost, too. Their levels of oxytocin go up 130%.
2: 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Intelligence for your life.

0: I'm John Teshin. If you're just starting your day, remember, you've got this. I'll be here with all the tips you need on 105.1 The River. John Teshin with you, and I've said on this show that one of my favorite snacks is apples dipped in peanut butter or even in almond butter. And guess what? Now the journal Frontiers in Nutrition is backing me up. It says that 2 tablespoons of peanut butter has nearly 50 milligrams of magnesium. And that mineral is crucial for the function of T cells that fight off viruses and the production of natural killer cells that fight off inflammation. And apples can lower your risk for cancer, diabetes, and heart disease, so it is a perfect snack. If you're not a fan of peanut butter and you want to get your magnesium through food, you can also find it in avocados, potatoes, black beans, and pumpkin seeds.
1: IFYL. Intelligence for your life.
0: And coming up next, you may think you'd never fall for a job scam, but in a moment, I'm going to tell you why the latest ones can fool even tech-savvy jobs.

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0: I hope your morning is off to an intelligent start. I'm John Tesh, keeping you informed and inspired on 105.1 The River.
1: John Tesh here to protect you from the latest job scams. Scams are getting more convincing and nobody's immune. The FTC says Americans lost nearly $500 million to scam texts last year, five times more than in 2020. The top scam is fake package delivery text messages, but the second most common scam is fake job offers. You might get a text from somebody claiming to be a recruiter for a big-name company, or they may say they saw your resume on a site like Indeed, and they'll promise big bucks for easy tasks like liking videos. Then they'll ask for your social security number, a copy of your ID, and your bank info under the guise of adding you to the payroll. Katie Daffin is with the Bureau of Consumer Protection. She tells us people fall for job scams because they can seem legitimate. But she says, never click on a random job link from a text message. Real companies will not reach out like that.
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0: Whether you're hitting the gym or heading into the office, thank you for choosing the station that builds a better you. I'm John Tesh with Niagara's best music and the intelligence you need. 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
1: So how is your mood right now? Did somebody just call you cranky pants? Consider one of these lifestyle habits that have been scientifically linked to making us more irritable. First, you haven't left the house all day. Research shows one of the easiest ways to get a natural mood boost is to spend just a few minutes in the sun. Sunlight exposure triggers your brain to release serotonin, the chemical associated with helping you feel calmer and more focused. We talk about that a lot. So by not leaving the house, yeah, you're depriving your body of the stimulation it needs to overcome grogginess or a grouchy mood. Here's another reason you might be irritable. You binge watch TV dramas, especially at night. Psychotherapist Dr. Heather Kent says at night your brain and body want to relax. They want to prepare for sleep. It's hard to do when you're watching something emotionally taxing like a true crime show. It makes it almost impossible to sleep. And sleep deprivation, it leads to what? Say it with me. Grouchiness.
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2: Now, Gib, you know so much about online psychology. I wanted to get your take on this. It's about online reviews. So it turns out you rarely see ones that rate something as average. It's usually like, I hate this or I love this.
3: Right.
2: Dr. Michael Anderson is an econ professor at UC Berkeley. He says people will rarely take time to review something unless they're passionate about it. So what you should do is you should take the glowing reviews and the reviews that totally trash something and give it one star just with a grain of salt and think it's in the middle. I find that fascinating.
3: Absolutely. I also like the sites that let you rate with the stars without making a comment. That's really important because there's the 3 and the 4 star people, they're never going to leave a comment. They don't want to. They're just going to do the 3 stars and move on. And
2: right.
3: If it's that quick, then that's great. So I think that's one thing to take into consideration. And it's also something that I do all the time when I'm looking for something like on Amazon or if I'm trying to pick a restaurant, is I look at the most favorable and the most critical reviews.
2: Mm-hmm, mm-hmm.
3: Because I want to see if the things that people really don't
2: like
3: are things that I don't like, and the things that people really do like are things that I do like. Because sometimes everybody's like, oh, you know, I hated the escargot. It's like, I'm not going to order escargot anyway. But I do love the poached salmon, and that's supposed to be excellent.
2: Yeah, that's good. That's good. Yeah. That's good. And Amazon actually knows we do that because it says you can look at the worst reviews.
3: Yeah, yes, or great. The most helpful.
2: Right, yeah.
4: Helpful. IFYL. Intelligence for your life.

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No matter who you are rooting for, we welcome you to Canada. 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

0: 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Thanks for letting us ride shotgun this morning with Niagara's best music and intelligence for your life. I'm John Tesh on 105.1 The River.
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3: Wake up in the morning feeling like P. Diddy.
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0: 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I'm John Tesh. 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Listen to this. We now know that weight loss medications are changing the game for clothing retailers, creating a surge in returns. With millions of people on GLP-1s, they're losing weight so quickly, they're constantly guessing what size they wear. The result, people are increasingly ordering the same item in multiple sizes, keeping what fits and sending the rest back. It's why returns have become one of the biggest expenses for retailers, from shipping to labor costs. And when clothing comes back weeks later, they may need to be marked down before they can be sold again. So this trend is forcing clothing stores to adapt. Some are stocking more small and medium sizes, and even increasing return fees. Because people on GLP-1s can drop sizes as quickly as once a month.
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0: Activity is important to you. We want you to get at least 4,500 steps a day. That's about 2 miles. This is the latest research from the University of North Carolina at Chapel Hill. During their study, tens of thousands of people aged 60 and up, they wore step trackers, and researchers monitored their health for the next 6 years. Long study. The result, for every 1,000 steps participants took per day, they were 28% less likely to die during the study. Whether the steps were consecutive or in short spurts, like walking around a grocery store or walking the dog. Those who managed 4,500 steps a day, 4,500 steps had a significantly lower risk of death compared to the most sedentary participants. Basically, the more you walk, the longer you're going to live. According to experts, it takes about half an hour for the average person to reach the 4,500 step threshold. So, 30 minutes of walking a day, we now know, can significantly increase your lifespan.
1: Intelligence for your life.
0: Just ahead, if you want more defined muscles, the Journal of Sports Science has discovered that you can use a visualization technique that's known as the mind-muscle connection. It's up next.

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1: Here's a great piece from our health and wellness files. If you want bigger and more defined musculature, experts say you can use visualization to get bigger and more cut. This comes from the European Journal of Sports Science, and as I said earlier, I use this tip myself. The key is something called attentional focus. To put it simply, attentional focus is what you think about when you're executing a movement or activity. There are two kinds, internal and external. Now, in a study, one group of men used internal focus and were told to focus intently on their muscles as they did bicep curls. The other group used external focus. They were told to focus on just lifting the weight up. Lift it up. After 2 months, the men who focused internally on their muscles, actually imagining their muscles growing as they did the exercise, they grew their bicep twice as much as the men in the other group. The experts say this is more evidence that our nervous system has the ability to target a muscle just by focusing on it. Bodybuilders call it, quote, the mind-muscle connection, and it's a term that was popularized by Arnold Schwarzenegger back in his Mr. Universe days in the 1970s. The theory is that by focusing on the specific muscle or muscle group that you want to activate in an exercise, you're able to increase the number of neurons firing, which will then increase the number of muscle fibers recruited during each contraction. So no matter whether it's a leg day, core day, or arm day, focus your mind on that muscle group as you're working out. You're going to see better results doing the same exercises.
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0: Thank you for listening to the John Tesh Radio Show in the wee small hours of the morning. We're glad you're here. I hope your morning is going well. I'm John Tesh, and you're listening to 105.1 The River.
1: John Tesh with Give Gerard and proud owners of tattoos. Both of us got a couple of tattoos. They speak to scriptures on our body, and also Gibbs' kids on his arm. Mm-hmm. Yeah, right. Yeah. And you and your wife have matching tattoos. And now we do know from psychologist Dr. Vanetta Mita that tattoos will boost your self-esteem. She says, just like working out, tattoos are seen by your brain as an investment in yourself.
2: It's body changing, right? It's body augmentation. So I also find, and this is where you have to be careful, tattoos are very addicting. So, like, once you get one...
1: I see that at the gym every now and then.
2: Yes, once you get one, like, there's very few people who just have, like, one tattoo that are walking around. And it's because of this. It's just like any kind of self-improvement thing. There's endorphins involved. There's all of these other elements to it. And you like seeing yourself ornate or ornamented like that. It's kind of a nice thing, and that absolutely plays into a self-esteem boost. I also think, you know, at this point, it's not what it used to be. It used to be like sailors and criminals had tattoos. Now it's like world-class chefs. I'll bet you right now your pediatrician has a tattoo. You just can't see it.
1: Yeah, absolutely. Again, tattoos can boost self-esteem, but power tip from Gib and I. There's a reason why Dr. Tat-Off is so popular.
2: Exactly.
1: Be careful what you put on your body.
2: You get what you pay for with tattoos.
3: Yeah.

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0: No matter what you're doing this morning, we appreciate you listening to the station that plays Niagara's best music and provides intelligence for your life. This is 105.1 The River. And did you know that being more likable at work is as simple as using the right phrases? This is according to workplace expert Bill Murphy, author of the book The Intelligent Entrepreneur, which was written with the cooperation of Harvard Business School. Here are some of the key phrases he recommends using in your next meeting or on a conference call. First, you're right. There isn't a person on the planet who doesn't appreciate being told when they're right. Try that. You're right. Same goes for this phrase. I did what you suggested. Thank you. Letting somebody know you tried something they suggested shows you value the person's opinion. One more. If a coworker asks you a question that you know a colleague could answer better, say this. I'm going to let so-and-so take this one. Murphy says giving somebody else a chance to shine can be as powerful as paying them a massive compliment.
1: Intelligence for your life.

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1: Welcome back to Intelligence for Your Life. I want to tell you about Dr. Seth Podolsky. Seth is the vice chair of the Cleveland Clinic Emergency Services Institute. And he says, Dr. Podolsky says, there are two things you will not find anywhere near his home. Ready? Power washers and extension ladders. So Dr. Podolsky says his ER team regularly treat patients for head trauma and collapsed lungs after they've fallen off really high ladders. And what's up with these power washers? Are they dangerous? Well, the high-speed, powerful spray can easily cause lacerations and penetrating injuries from the jet of water itself and any debris it might dislodge, like rocks and paint chips that shoot out like bullets.
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1: Every single day, my wife Connie and I, we share a pot of chamomile tea, because we know from this radio show, actually, and from her health show, that chamomile tea can take the edge off a stressful day. Well, now it turns out the same is true for our dog. So Lucy, our dog, now has chamomile. The flavonoids in the plant work as a mild tranquilizer and a sleep inducer. Now, don't give your dog a whole mug full of tea. Instead, you brew some chamomile for yourself, right? You always have a little bit left over. And give your dog under 20 pounds one teaspoon drizzled over their food. For dogs between 20 and 50 pounds, the big ones, they can have two teaspoons. But don't give chamomile to your cat. It will upset kitty's stomach.
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3: Pretty hard to sleep when the best music is playing. 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

0: 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I'm John Tesh, and this is 105.1 The River.
1: All right. Apparently, it's a fact that even though we talk about the power of napping all the time, how great it is for you, but naps will not work for everybody. How do you know if a nap is going to work for you? Take one for 20 minutes and then see how you feel when you wake up. Psychology professor Dr. Sarah Mednick from UC Riverside says if you wake up refreshed, napping works for you. And you're one of the 45% of adults who can wake up feeling recharged, not groggy. You'll enjoy clear, creative thinking and sharper motor skills as a result. However, if you're a napper who wakes up groggy, unfortunately, naps just, they're not your thing. And the expert says they never will be, likely. Dr. Mednick says the ability to wake up energized, it can't be learned. It's in your DNA. And you're either wired to benefit from naps or you're not.

105.1, the River Niagara's best music. Lady Gaga there, 529. Good morning. 23. Already feels like, what, 29? Good gravy. It does feel warm. It's going to be hot and muggy today. Could be the hottest day of the year. And you can blame Winnipeg because all that hot weather they've been having the humidity feels like 40-something. Yeah, it's been really, really warm out in the prairies, and now we are getting it. We are getting it. High of 32 today. It'll feel like 40 later on this afternoon, which is, crud, hang on. Hey, Siri, what is 40 Celsius in Fahrenheit? That would be 104 degrees is what it's going to feel like. So, I mean, everybody tells you, hey, drink lots of water. We all know that. We all know that. But you forget how important it is to keep the blinds and the drapes shut in your house or apartment, because once you let that sun in, bang, you know, it is going to be super hot and you can't get that heat out. But if you keep the blinds closed and the drapes shut and everything just dark and sit there with your whatever you're drinking, should feel a lot better. You know, get the fan, put the bucket of ice in front of it, have it blaring at you if you don't have the AC. And take good care of the pets today. But that's it's going to be a hot one. Real hot. Bruno Mars, I Just Might, 105.1 The River.

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2: Can't tell.

There's Gauthier, somebody that I used to know. Love that song. And that gal in there, her name is Kimbra. Kimbra, if you've ever seen the video and you go, she looks kind of like Katy Perry. Because Gauthier asked Katy Perry to do that part and she went, nah, I'll pass. And that was kind of a big mistake. She regrets it now. So he just went and found somebody that sounded and looked kind of like Katy Perry. And boom, got a great, great singer. Kimbra. She's really, really good. Looking at the beaches right now, if you're going to be cooling off, hitting the beach today, all looking good. Sunset Beach in St. Catharines, little E. coli there. Shrixton Elko, Shrixton Quarry Beach is good. Shrixton Elko in Port Colborne, not so good. E. coli and the Queen's Royal Beach, Niagara on the Lake, unsafe to swim due to E. coli, but most of the beaches are open. You're good to go. If that's where you're headed today and you're not going to work because you don't feel like it, calling in because it's too hot. Totally get it. Here's Harry Styles, 105.1 The River.

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When the whistle blows and history is made, make sure your radio is turned right here as we play Niagara's best music on 105.1 The River.

It's Miley Cyrus at 5:58. Who's going to be playing the Grey Cup halftime show? The gambling public thinks Brad Paisley or Nickelback is in the running there. Tate McRae, she's on the list, but kind of a long shot. So if you're betting on her, you're maybe a genius or maybe her mother. Here she is, Greedy, just ahead of news and traffic on the river.

0: traffic.
1: Good morning. A fine drive across the region on major routes. Border delays are minimal overall crossings at this time. And one raised bridge over the canal, that's Main Street in Port Colborne. 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And that's the latest traffic. I'm Joe Marculatin.
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2: Good morning. I'm Wendy Gray. Environment Canada meteorologist David Phillips is preparing the Niagara region for a scorcher today as the humidex could reach 43. He says the heat is on throughout Ontario.
3: From Welland to Wawa, we're seeing incredibly warm temperatures. But what's so fascinating from a meteorology point of view is that where the heat is coming from. Yes, it's American heat, but it's coming from Thunder Bay.
2: He says the rain leading to humidity will help the peach and plum crops in Niagara. Police are asking for the public's help to find a missing 23-year-old woman in Welland. Kennedy St. Louis was last seen near Burger and Grove Streets around 2 Saturday afternoon. She's described as white, 5 feet tall, with a heavy build, light brown hair in a ponytail and glasses. Anyone with information is asked to call the NRPS. The provincial government is spending millions in Niagara to ease overcrowding in the Catholic School Board. The Niagara Catholic District School Board says its request for more than $32.5 million has been approved, with almost $26 million earmarked for a new elementary school in Thorold. The government is also spending $4.5 million to expand St. Michael High School in Niagara Falls. The U.S. has launched more strikes on Iran just hours after President Donald Trump said Washington is reinstating a blockade on Iran in the Strait of Hormuz. Iran responded with more of its own attacks. Taking a quick look at sports in World Cup action, France and Spain play today in the first of two semifinal matches. The region is under a yellow warning for heat. Sunny today, the high 32, the humidex 40. For more details on these and other local stories, check out 105theriver.ca.
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0: 105.1 The River Niagara's best music. Ariana Grande, 609, if you haven't heard. Could be the hottest day of the year today. Could be. That humidity going to make it feel like 40 or 104, which is an average day in Las Vegas, if you've been in the summertime. You know it's crazy. Just get inside, get some AC, hit the pools. You can even rent a pool now. It's true. Swimply. I know I'm going off track here, but yeah, you can rent a pool for $50 an hour in Niagara. Science says July 14th, happiest day of the year. On a Tuesday? Really? On a Tuesday, happiest day of the year. I don't know. I think a lot of people are just going to be inside sweating it out. Shark Awareness Day? Are you kidding me? Shark Awareness Day? Well, I guess we tip our hat to the hardworking lawyers. Not funny? Every time I need a lawyer, cost me an arm and a leg. There we go. It was on this day in 1995, the MP3 debuted, and we're like, what? What is this? We don't even know what it is. Record companies didn't care. Oh, not to worry. It's just a fad, is what they said. Were they right? Number one song on this day back in 1995 when the MP3 debuted. Oh, this is a tough one. TLC. Remember their big one?
1: Don't go chasing waterfalls.
0: Yeah.
1: Please

0: Love that song. Very popular at the roller rink. TLC, they got the MTV Video of the Year for that one. They beat out Green Day and Basket Case.
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0: traffic. Smooth sailing overall of the QEW and 406 across the region. Border delays continue to be minimal over all crossings, and we have a couple of raised bridges over the canal, Lakeshore Road, and Main Street. Looking for a little excitement? 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From mild to wild ages 5 and up, visit wildernesstours.com. When that's the latest traffic, I'm Joe Marculatin.
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1: What in the wide, wide world of sports is going on here?
0: Yeah, what is going on? All-star game tonight. Toronto's Dylan Cease getting the start for the American League. Ernie Clement will start at second base. WNBA, Toronto Tempo hosting the Washington Mystics tonight. Also in basketball, Niagara River Lions, they're not doing so good this season. They are in Brampton, taking on the Honey Badgers. And, of course, this afternoon,
2: let's get ready to rumble!
0: Yeah! It is the heavyweight matchup of the World Cup semifinals. 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

Great song, great song. One Republic, Timbaland there, Apologize 627. Coming up on What's Trending, who is the front runner to play the Grey Cup halftime show in Calgary? It's an American. An American. We'll find out who that's going to be. And Canada's Wonderland giving one of the rides a makeover, and it's almost ready. Almost ready to hit that. We'll see what's new there. Right now, Maggie Szabo, ahead of news and traffic. 105.1 The River, Niagara's best music.

0: traffic. Quiet so far on major roadways, but hey, that's a good thing. Border delays continue to be minimal overall. As for lift bridges over the canal, one is raised in St. Catharines, that's Lakeshore. 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And that's the latest traffic. I'm Joe Marculantin.
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2: Good morning, I'm Wendy Gray. It's going to be a scorcher today with the region under a yellow warning for heat. Environment Canada meteorologist David Phillips says the next few days of heat and humidity will stretch throughout Ontario. He says the heat is coming from Thunder Bay.
3: And some of the big worst heat waves in Canadian history have really come from the northwest and down to the south. So really, I guess in many ways, Niagara Falls is the end of the pipeline with regards to this heat.
2: He warns to take precautions to stay hydrated and cool. Police are asking for the public's help to find a missing 23-year-old woman in Welland. Kennedy St. Louis was last seen near Burger and Grove Streets around 2 Saturday afternoon. She's described as white, 5 feet tall, with a heavy build, light brown hair in a ponytail and glasses. Anyone with information is asked to call the NRPS. The Welland Fire Department is handing emergency dispatch services over to the City of St. Catharines for the modernized next-generation 911 system. Welland's acting fire chief, Matt Richardson, says the switch happens tomorrow. He says it'll give better service to residents. Royal LePage has raised its national housing price forecast for this year as demand is still outpacing the supply in some regions. The real estate company expects the aggregate price of a home in Canada to increase to $823,000. Taking a quick look at sports and World Cup action, France and Spain play today in the first of 2 semifinal matches. The region is under a yellow warning for heat. Sunny today, the high 32, the humid 40. For more details on these and other local stories, check out 105theriver.ca.
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2: News has never been softer.
0: Well, Taylor Swift got a dog. Did you see this? Her and Travis Kelce spotted in Florida with a fluffy white puppy. Kind of a big puppy coming down the steps of that private jet. That dog hit the lottery. Man, oh man. That dog is going to be spoiled. But Taylor Swift always been team cat. So if this is their new family member, kind of a big change. Swifties already obsessed, though. Don't know the name yet. Who's going to play the Grey Cup halftime show in Calgary this November? Well, according to the sports books, Brad Paisley is the early favorite. Hey, Rocco, we got any Brad Paisley all queued up?

0: part, well, it's in Calgary, so country kind of makes sense. Nickelback close behind, though. I could see them doing it. The Beaches, Shania Twain also in the running. Tate McRae apparently a long shot at 33-1. And Canada's Wonderland giving one of its oldest thrill rides a major makeover. Flight Deck, originally known as Top Gun, is now being renamed the Daredeviler. New train, smoother track, and upgraded restraints to make it a much less head-banging experience. But that's what it's all about, being on the roller coasters, right? I mean, the Wild Beast, you ever ridden that one, that rickety wooden thing? Hasn't changed since I went as a kid. You know, you sit in the back of that. You got to be careful you don't lose a filling.
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0: traffic.
1: Overall, major routes moving well. Heads up for ongoing construction on King Street. It's a city street between Lincoln and Grimsby, which may start to fill up later this morning. Border delays are minimal over all crossings, and a few raised bridges over the canal include Glendale Highway 20, Mellonby, and Clarence Street. 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And that's the latest traffic. I'm Joe Marculatin.
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0: 105.1 The River, Niagara's best music. That is Charlotte Cardin. It is 6:49. Just clicked over there. Going to be hot and sunny today. Probably going to feel like 40 degrees or 104. And that sunshine, yeah, the UV is 10. UV index 10. That's about it. Does it go up to 11? I don't know. What's the plan?
1: I think I'll put on my cute little sunglasses.
0: So Ontario taxpayers have now spent over $8 million. That's you and me. Just storing that American booze that's been sitting in warehouses since it was pulled off the shelves. $8 million. Just in storage fees. There's $80 million worth of U.S. wine and spirits, and some of it already expired. And we got to keep bringing this up because I can't believe we're doing this. $8 million to store it. Like, what difference does it make if Doug Ford sells it off to buy himself a private jet? Maybe gives the money to Project Share, Cope, and Fort Erie, wherever you want to send that money. But what difference does it make to the Americans? If we don't buy any more, obviously that makes a difference. But selling off what we have, I'm not quite sure what's the upside here. It's like renting a hotel room for your luggage because you don't want to unpack.
2: 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Do you have any idea how much we had to pay to be an official sponsor for the entire

Hey, I'm going to be over at Midas in St. Catharines, 387 Ontario Street, tomorrow, yeah, kind of a, you know, sort of quick thing we're doing here, 10 till 2 on Wednesday, and it's all part of the big local community celebration. One local resident will get a refurbished vehicle through the Midas Spark program. Did you know they do that? I did not know they did this. And what a great thing they're doing. There's going to be free food, yeah, barbecue, live music, and of course we're going to be broadcasting live from the river, Midas in St. Catharines, 387 Ontario Street, Wednesday, 10 till 2. Hope to see you there. Get some free food, handing out the swag. 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

0: traffic.
1: Overall, the 406 and QEW in great shape across the region. Border delays continue to be minimal over all crossings, and we have one raised bridge over the canal. That is Glendale. 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And that's the latest traffic. I'm Joe Marculatin.
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2: Good morning, I'm Wendy Gray. Environment Canada meteorologist David Phillips is preparing the Niagara region for a scorcher today as the humidex could reach 43. He says the heat is on throughout Ontario.
3: From Welland to Wawa, we're seeing incredibly warm temperatures. But what's so fascinating from a meteorology point of view is that where the heat is coming from. Yes, it's American heat, but it's coming from Thunder Bay.
2: He says the rain leading to humidity will help the peach and plum crops in Niagara. Police are asking for the public's help to find a missing 23-year-old woman in Welland. Kennedy St. Louis was last seen near Burger and Grove Streets around 2 Saturday afternoon. She's described as white, 5 feet tall, with a heavy build, light brown hair in a ponytail and glasses. Anyone with information is asked to call the NRPS. The provincial government is spending millions in Niagara to ease overcrowding in the Catholic School Board. The Niagara Catholic District School Board says its request for more than $32.5 million has been approved, with almost $26 million earmarked for a new elementary school in Thorold. The government is also spending $4.5 million to expand St. Michael High School in Niagara Falls. The U.S. has launched more strikes on Iran just hours after President Donald Trump said Washington is reinstating a blockade on Iran in the Strait of Hormuz. Iran responded with more of its own attacks. Taking a quick look at sports in World Cup action, France and Spain play today in the first of two semifinal matches. The region is under a yellow warning for heat. Sunny today, the high 32, the humidex 40. For more details on these and other local stories, check out 105theriver.ca.
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0: 105.1 The River, Niagara's best music. There is Shaboozy. So Kylie Jenner in the news, promoting some new Meta smart glasses. They look pretty good. I like them. They record the audio and the video for $400. But Lord, she was on stage and she went off on them, saying, they're no good. They're not sexy. Didn't name the brand because Meta was sponsoring the festival she was at. But everybody knew what she was talking about. I think these things are coming, whether we like it or not. You know, we can say, these are horrible. But, you know, imagine you're at Niagara Falls. You're a tourist and you're on Maid of the Mist, or you're somewhere you don't want to drop your phone. If you're wearing the smart glasses, fantastic. You can record everything and you don't have to worry about dropping your phone in the water in Niagara Falls. Maybe you're at a concert and, you know, people hold up iPads and you can't see. If you have the smart glasses on, now you can actually watch the show and record it at the same time. And you're good. But then there's the other side. You're at a party. Somebody walks in wearing these glasses and you're going, what's going on here? It's just like somebody holding a phone up to your face and you're like, what? Are you recording me? I mean, that's just creepy. And it's legal too, because it's the audio I'm worried about. If somebody's recording you, much like when you call a radio station, as long as one person knows, it's absolutely legal. I think we just have to assume you're going to be on camera being recorded everywhere. Your embarrassing moments come with a replay button. Would you buy them? For the touristy stuff, I think I kind of would like them. What do you say? 905-374-1051.
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0: traffic. Major routes moving well so far, but heads up on city streets as King Street's starting to fill up in both directions between Grimsby and Lincoln because of ongoing work. Border delays continue to be minimal over all of our crossings, and one potentially raised bridge over the canal is Glendale in the Thorold area. 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And that's the latest traffic. I'm Joe Marculatin.
1: Get on the voters list for the October 26th municipal election at registertovoteon.ca by August 12th or directly with your municipality after this date. 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

0: first time.
1: 105.1, the River Niagara's best music. Good morning. That is Lewis Capaldi there. It's 20 after 7. Could be the warmest day of the year. Probably going to feel like 40 or 104.
2: That's hot.
1: Indeed. Are you going to hit the outdoor pools? I haven't hit one this year yet, but I mean, if there was a day to hit the outdoor pool, it would be it. I see in Toronto, you know, when you get a heat warning, they open them up till like midnight, just about 11:45 p.m. Us here, the latest one. Let's see what we got here. Free public swim. You got the Buck Hinsberger, F.H. Leslie, Lions Park, and Prince Charles. They open at 1 o'clock. That stinks. That's too bad. You can't go for an early. Oh, adult swim is like at noon. Adult swim at noon. But free public swim 1 till 7, and Leslie will stay open till 8 o'clock when there's a heat warning. So today would be the day it's going to be. But yeah, you know, it's going to be crowded, isn't it? Poor lifeguard. I mean, their job, I'm not sure if it's saving lives or just yelling at kids, hey, stop the splashing and no running. No running in the pool area. By the way, you can rent a somebody's backyard pool for like $50 an hour. Yeah, look it up online. There's some going in Niagara Falls. Just make sure you get one with washroom access.
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Yeah, Teo Cruz, Dynamite, 725, coming up on What's Trending. Freddy Krueger is back. How? Is it a prequel, sequel? I actually don't know myself, but we are going to find out very soon. Right now, Nickelback ahead of news and traffic, 105.1 The River.

0: traffic.
1: Overall, major routes moving well. Heads up for construction continuing on King Street between Grimsby and Lincoln. That's affecting both directions, as well as a bit of a slowdown on West Street near the West Lincoln area on both directions. Border delays are minimal overall crossings, and one raised bridge over the canal, which is Mellonby, although that could be available soon. Hertz Rent-A-Car keeps you moving. Plus, get a special offer when you book at hertz.ca/radio. And that's the latest traffic. I'm Joe Marculatin.
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2: Good morning, I'm Wendy Gray. It's going to be a scorcher today with the region under a yellow warning for heat. Environment Canada meteorologist David Phillips says the next few days of heat and humidity will stretch throughout Ontario. He says the heat is coming from Thunder Bay.
3: And some of the big worst heat waves in Canadian history have really come from the northwest and down to the south. So really, I guess in many ways, Niagara Falls is the end of the pipeline with regards to this heat.
2: He warns to take precautions to stay hydrated and cool. Police are asking for the public's help to find a missing 23-year-old woman in Welland. Kennedy St. Louis was last seen near Burger and Grove Streets around 2 Saturday afternoon. She's described as white, 5 feet tall, with a heavy build, light brown hair in a ponytail, and glasses. Anyone with information is asked to call the NRPS. The Welland Fire Department is handing emergency dispatch services over to the City of St. Catharines for the modernized next-generation 911 system. Welland's acting fire chief, Matt Richardson, says the switch happens tomorrow. He says it'll give better service to residents. Royal LePage has raised its national housing price forecast for this year as demand is still outpacing the supply in some regions. The real estate company expects the aggregate price of a home in Canada to increase to $823,000. Taking a quick look at sports and World Cup action, France and Spain play today in the first of two semifinal matches. The region is under a yellow warning for heat. Sunny today, the high 32, the humid 40. For more details on these and other local stories, check out 105theriver.ca.
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0: 105.1 The River, Niagara's best music. It is 7:39 and it's already, well, I know it's 23. Let me refresh. 24, a little cloudy, but going to be hot and sunny with a high of 32. Feeling like 40 today.
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0: So Ariana Grande has her fans talking. Changed the lyrics to her own song, Thank You Next, during a concert. Instead of the original line about an ex, she sang a version about referencing Ricky Alvarez, her ex-boyfriend from years ago. So all the fans are going, what? Are they getting back together? What's happening? All we know is Ariana Grande has a new album coming later this month. Peacock releasing the trailer for Crystal Lake. Now, this is a prequel series to Friday the 13th. Explores. This is great how they're milking this thing. I love this. I love this. And who doesn't want more Jason, right? It's the backstory of Pamela Voorhees, the mother of Jason Voorhees. Linda Cardellini plays her. Love her. The show's going to delve into her psyche after the tragic drowning of her son.
3: It's like someone put a curse on this town. It all started when that kid drowned last summer.
4: Jason!
3: There's something in these woods, and all it knows how to do is kill.
0: Crystal Lake will debut October 15th, and Freddy's back.
5: Did you have any weird dreams last night?
6: Man of my dreams. He's real, isn't he?
0: Yeah, horror's huge. Paramount Pictures reviving the Nightmare on Elm Street franchise. They got the rights to the original screenplay from the Wes Craven Estates. The original, 1984. Remember who's in that? Johnny Depp.
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0: traffic.
1: Overall, a great drive on major routes. Just watch out for the ongoing construction on King Street between Grimsby and Lincoln. That's impacting both directions. Minimal delays over border crossings in either direction there. And currently no raised bridges over the canal, but that activity can change very quickly throughout this morning. 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And that's the latest traffic. I'm Joe Marculatin.
0: As smooth as the creek. As exciting as the falls. It's Niagara's best music. 105.1 The River.

0: 105.1, the River Niagara's best music. So scrolling online there, I saw Zara Death Pants. Did you see this story? I had to find out what's going on. I mean, Death Pants? How do I get a pair? But they're for ladies. They're loose, flowy pants. They kind of look like a gown that trails on the floor, but they're actually pants. And the problem is people are tripping all over them and they're ending up in the hospital.
1: What is actually going on with these Zara trousers? Now, the issue seems to be that the trousers, which can be bought online for $25.99, are so wide that their feet keep getting caught inside the leg and the material. These kinds of videos have got millions of views, showing everything from Ring doorbell footage of people falling over to women actually ending up in hospital.
0: Yeah, you should see, like, people wearing these, they look nice and all. I mean, it's one thing to fall down when you're wearing, you know, just track pants. But when you're up dressed nicely in these lovely pants and then boom, you know, you're face first on the concrete and people got the scrapes, their knees are all scraped, they're all bloodied. It's like not the look you want, but they're so nice and cool. Everybody keeps buying them. So, you know, if you got a pair of these Zara Death Pants, just go to Fashion Tailors. Get them hemmed.
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So trouble's back on in the Strait of Hormuz. So if you see the gas prices this morning and go, what's the deal? Yo, $1.69 is what I saw. Yeah, I always fill up after 6 o'clock at night. Cheaper. Ed Sheeran on the river. You should-

0: traffic. Road work continues on King Street between Grimsby and Lincoln, affecting both directions. A bit of a slowdown also on West Street and the West Lincoln area, but major routes move well across the region, and border delays continue to be light at most over our crossings, and a couple raised bridges over the canal include Highway 20 and Clarence Street. 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And that's the latest traffic. I'm Joe Marcolatin. 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
3: Good morning, I'm Wendy Gray. Environment Canada meteorologist David Phillips is preparing the Niagara region for a scorcher today as the humidex could reach 43. He says the heat is on throughout Ontario.
4: From Welland to Wawa, we're seeing incredibly warm temperatures. But what's so fascinating from a meteorology point of view is that where the heat is coming from. Yes, it's American heat, but it's coming from Thunder Bay.
3: He says the rain leading to humidity will help the peach and plum crops in Niagara. Police are asking for the public's help to find a missing 23-year-old woman in Welland. Kennedy St. Louis was last seen near Burger and Grove Streets around 2 Saturday afternoon. She's described as white, 5 feet tall, with a heavy build, light brown hair in a ponytail and glasses. Anyone with information is asked to call the NRPS. The provincial government is spending millions in Niagara to ease overcrowding in the Catholic School Board. The Niagara Catholic District School Board says its request for more than $32.5 million has been approved, with almost $26 million earmarked for a new elementary school in Thorold. The government is also spending $4.5 million to expand St. Michael High School in Niagara Falls. The U.S. has launched more strikes on Iran just hours after President Donald Trump said Washington is reinstating a blockade on Iran in the Strait of Hormuz. Iran responded with more of its own attacks. Taking a quick look at sports in World Cup action, France and Spain play today in the first of 2 semifinal matches. The region is under a yellow warning for heat. Sunny today, the high 32, the humidex 40. For more details on these and other local stories, check out 105theriver.ca.
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0: 1051, the River Niagara's best music. There's Taylor Swift, who's now a dog person, allegedly. People have seen pictures of her and Travis. It looks like they're getting off a private plane, and this dog comes walking down the steps. And they're saying it's a puppy, but that's a pretty big white puppy. Looks like a purebred. I'm pretty sure she didn't get a rescue. But she's normally a cat person. She's got three of them, Meredith Grey, Olivia Benson, and Benjamin Button. So this is kind of a big change for Taylor Swift. What's she going to name the dog? You know, you got to keep up with the tradition. Doggy Parton? Nobody knows what the name is. I think Mr. Swifty? That'd be a good one. Paul McCartney? She is friends with the former Beatles, so that would be a good one, Paul McCartney. But, you know, dogs are different than cats. Cats just lay around all day. They get up for two reasons, much like myself, you know. But dogs, they need lots of attention. Don't know if Taylor's going to be picking up the poop, but and they get into stuff. You know this, right? Maybe your dog has eaten half your sofa. It's like, hey, where's my socks? Debbie, what did your dog eat?
1: A whole section of drywall. She tore the trim around my window. She tore it off and ate the whole bottom half of the drywall.
0: Who knew it was that tasty? What did your dog eat? 905-374-1051.
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0: 8:14, Taylor Swift has a dog, and we're talking about dogs tend to eat stuff in your house that they're not supposed to. Debbie's dog ate half a piece of drywall. That was hopefully not an expensive vet bill. What did your dog eat, Nadine?
1: But you know the Slim Jims that you buy in the box at the grocery store? Yeah, he ate 25 of them, wrapper included.
0: Holy cow.
1: Luckily, I didn't have to have surgery to get rid of the wrappers.
0: Yeah, that was lucky. 25 Slim Jims, my goodness. You leave food around, yeah, your dog will eat it. What did your dog eat? 905-374-1051.
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3: Aside from road work on King Street between Grimsby and Lincoln, major routes across Niagara move very well. Border delays are minimal over all crossings, and one raised bridge over the Welland Canal is Mellonby Avenue. The Ontario Honda Dealers Indy at Markham holds its inaugural event August 14th to the 16th, NTT IndyCar Series. 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And that's the latest traffic. 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

might recognize him from his many appearances on Cops, always wearing that funny jewelry around his wrists. 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

105.1 The River, Niagara's best music. She is the long shot to do the halftime show at the Grey Cup in Calgary this year. Tate McRae, 821, going to be hot today. Feel like 40 or 104. 104. Once you get up into the very, very hot temperatures, I slide into the Fahrenheits. That's, I think a lot of people do that. July 14th, happiest day of the year. That's what science says. Are you happy? It's Tuesday, for Pete's sakes. Why wouldn't that be a Friday? Shark Awareness Day today. Shark Awareness Day. Well, that's not funny. Every time I need a lawyer, it costs me an arm and a leg. It was on this day in 1995, the MP3 debuted. The MP3. I mean, record companies. Remember what they said? Of course you don't. But they went, it's just a fad. It'll never catch on. They were right. Number one song on this day back in 1995 when the MP3 came out. Anybody? It was by TLC. Remember them?

0: Love it. Yeah, number one on this day in 1995. I got to talk to the boss. Get that one back in rotation. It got the MTV Video of the Year Award. Beat out Green Day, Basket Case.
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0: 105.1, the River Niagara's best music. Counting Crows, Vanessa Carlton, Big Yellow Taxi. It's 8:28. I'm Mike Allen. You know why I love radio is the fact that we can do things like bing, just like that. We can get it put together and we can show up at your event with not a lot of notice. And this is what happened with Midas is doing a big event tomorrow, right? And they're having it's all part of the Midas Spark program, which is great because a local resident is getting a refurbished vehicle through the Midas Spark program. What a great thing they're doing. I had no idea they did that. So I will be at the Midas on Ontario Street in St. Catharines tomorrow, 10 till 2, and we'll be finding out who's getting that that vehicle as they hand over the keys. It's going to be some live music, a barbecue lunch, complimentary. We'd love to have you stop by and be part of the event, and maybe you didn't know too much about this, and you want to know some more. Midas, Ontario Street, St. Catharines, Wednesday, 10 till 2. We'll see you there.
1: River traffic.
2: A great drive on major routes so far. Heads up, though, on construction on King Street between Grimsby and Lincoln. That is ongoing, impacting both directions. Light border delays with most over all of our crossings, and a couple raised bridges over the canal, which are Glendale and Main Street. This summer, get outside and commute the fun way. 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And that's the latest traffic. I'm Joe Mark. Latin.
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3: Good morning, I'm Wendy Gray. It's going to be a scorcher today with the region under a yellow warning for heat. Environment Canada meteorologist David Phillips says the next few days of heat and humidity will stretch throughout Ontario. He says the heat is coming from Thunder Bay.
4: And some of the big worst heat waves in Canadian history have really come from the northwest and down to the south. So really, I guess in many ways, Niagara Falls is the end of the pipeline with regards to this heat.
3: He warns to take precautions to stay hydrated and cool. Police are asking for the public's help to find a missing 23-year-old woman in Welland. Kennedy St. Louis was last seen near Burger and Grove Streets around 2 Saturday afternoon. She's described as white, 5 feet tall, with a heavy build, light brown hair in a ponytail and glasses. Anyone with information is asked to call the NRPS. The Welland Fire Department is handing emergency dispatch services over to the City of St. Catharines for the modernized next generation 911 system. Welland's acting fire chief Matt Richardson says the switch happens tomorrow. He says it'll give better service to residents. Royal LePage has raised its national housing price forecast for this year as demand is still outpacing the supply in some regions. The real estate company expects the aggregate price of a home in Canada to increase to $823,000. Taking a quick look at sports and World Cup action, France and Spain play today in the first of two semifinal matches. The region is under a yellow warning for heat. Sunny today, the high 32, the humidex 40. For more details on these and other local stories, check out 105theriver.ca.
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0: There's Olivia Dean, so easy at 8:37. She will be in Toronto, Scotiabank, August 4th and 5th.
1: These are your entertainment headlines.
2: Entertainment is the only thing that distracts people from realizing how much they don't like each other.
0: Well, the rumors are swirling. Who's going to play the Grey Cup halftime show in Calgary this November? Is it going to be Shania Twain?
3: Wrong.
0: Huh. What about the Beaches?
3: Wrong.
0: Huh. Tate McRae?
3: Wrong.
0: She's actually a long shot at 33-1. No, the odds-on favorite would be Brad Paisley. Well, that kind of makes sense, right? It's going to be in Calgary. Very country. We got any Brad Paisley queued up there, Rocco?

0: Cue for Dicks. That's a pretty good song. Nickelback is close behind as well, so I guess we'll have to wait and see. And Cruising the Cue going today again, downtown Niagara Falls, right there, 4 till 8. I think they start closing off the street there, Queen Street, at about 3:30, so keep that in mind if you're heading down. Classic cars, it's a lot of fun. Cruising the Cue. Cue. That's what I meant to say.
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1: Get on the voters list for the October 26 municipal election at registertovoteon.ca by August 12th. 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
2: Overall, moving well on major routes. Continuing to watch this construction, though, on King Street between Grimsby and Lincoln, where it's slowing things down in both directions. Otherwise, border delays continue to be light at most over our crossings, and one raised bridge over the canal, which is Glendale. 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And that's the latest traffic. I'm Joe Marculatin.
0: He still doesn't know what half the buttons do. 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

0: 105.1, the River Niagara's best music. That is Video and Loeb and Jordan. And is that it? That it? Everybody collaborates. You notice that? Can't just have somebody do a song anymore. No. Collaborations. Anyway, it's going to be warm today, as you know, sunny and 32. My only advice that I've learned, besides everybody goes, oh, drink water. Yeah, we know that. We know all this stuff. Keep the blinds closed. Keep the drapes closed. We have a unit in our apartment building that somebody is away, and I go check on it once in a while. And I tell you, the whole thing is buttoned up tight, and it's on the fourth floor, but the drapes are drawn, the blinds are down, and it's surprisingly much cooler than my apartment on the first floor. Why? Because I let the sun in like an idiot. I was like, why am I doing that? That just lets the air in. And so if you can avoid that, you'll be much, much cooler if you don't have the air conditioning. Tomorrow's a big day. We will be finding out who's our big deal of the week on NiagaraBigDeals.ca, right? Where somebody, one of the many, many local businesses and services that's on the website, will be doing a 50% off gift card. Can you imagine that? I mean, it was Hooters one time, a $50 gift card for $25. It's great. So make sure you tune in for that. We always announce Wednesday just after 8. Well, today, coming up just after 9, Carly Kincaid is here, and I'm Mike Allen. Tell your dog I said hi.
1: 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From the top of the CN Tower, all the way down to the pitch at BMO Field, we welcome all the visitors coming to see World Cup soccer. 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

Sam Smith, Normani, Dancing with a Stranger. 105.1 The River, Niagara's best music. Good morning. Happy Taco Tuesday if you celebrate. I'm Carly Kincaid. Smoking hot, 32 in the sun for today and hot tomorrow and Thursday too. Scott Hellman, The River.

0: I love that song. It just hits different in April and May. The Art in the Garden show and sale at the Niagara Botanical Garden is happening this Saturday and Sunday, 11 until 5 both days. It's a couple of days full of art and nature. 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So something fun for the whole family. And we have all the details at 105theriver.ca. 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
11: 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I step into the

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Martin Garrix, Ed Sheeran, it's Repeat It, 105.1 The River. So we've got a brand new news poll at 105theriver.ca. As soon as you get to the website, you can just scroll down, you'll see it. And the question is, Niagara West MP Dean Allison wants people hurt by the COVID-19 vaccine to tell their stories in an inquiry this September. How do you feel about it? You can say, absolutely, it's about time. No way vaccines work. Regardless of stories, it's a waste of time. Or you can say, skeptical, but I'll listen. So you can weigh in. Completely unofficial. We are just nosy. Want to know what you think? 105theriver.ca.

Well, this is pretty cool. You can join Mike Allen and 105.1 The River tomorrow from 10 until 2 at Midas 387 Ontario Avenue in St. Catharines. There will be a free barbecue lunch and live music, and it's to celebrate a local community member who will receive a new refurbished vehicle courtesy of the Midas Spark program and 105.1 The River. Isn't that awesome? So tomorrow from 10 until 2 at Midas on Ontario Street.

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0: You know how sometimes when you learn something, your mind is blown? So I eat a lot of bananas. I mean, they're convenient, they're healthy, they're delicious, all of the things, right? And I've known for a long time that bananas are technically berries. They are not fruit. All right. Well, I just learned that bananas are actually an herb. And I was like, what? So I did the research. I looked it up. And it's true. The banana plant is botanically classified as a giant herb because it lacks a woody stem. But the banana itself is a berry. You're welcome.
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UEW might be a parking lot, but the river is wide open. 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

0: Preston Pablo, 105.1 The River, Saturday the 25th. It's the official launch of the first self-guided Black History Tour of downtown St. Catharines, because this year marks the 175th anniversary of Harriet Tubman's arrival in St. Catharines. 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

Taylor Swift, I knew you. From Toy Story 5, and we haven't seen much of her and Travis Kelce since the big wedding, which is probably a good thing, but they were spotted traveling with a dog, a big white dog, and so now there's speculation that they got a puppy. I mean, that's the next natural step, isn't it? I'm Carly Kincaid. Mike Allen gives away $100 in Lotto 649 tickets on Wednesdays and $100 in Lotto Max tickets every Friday morning, so be listening and you could be our next big winner. Elijah Woods, Jamie Fine, Ain't Easy, 105.

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I'm Carly Kincaid. Hope you're having a good morning. Thank you for being here. Now, we all know that AI can be used for good and it can be used for evil. Well, there are some ways to stop AI from ruining our brains. So we're going to talk about that coming up. Now it's Sean Desmond, Night Like This, 105 Won the River.

From Niagara to Fort Erie. Summer like water, summer like the heat. Thorold, Welland, anywhere. Niagara's best music is right here, 105.1 The River.

From King Street to the Lakeshore, the Global Party is officially rocking Lake Ontario. Fans from every corner of the planet are converging on Toronto and beyond. 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

0: Shakira, Shakira. You have to say it twice. It's just a thing. 105.1 The River. Well, we all know that AI can be used for good and it can be used for evil. So there are some things that we can do to stop AI from ruining our brains because we don't want that to happen. And this actually makes a lot of really good sense. So if you're using AI and you want to ask it a question, ask for hints, not answers, because people who ask AI to directly answer their questions suffer severe declines in motivation and ability, things like that. Also, start with a blank page. So when you want its take on something, write up your own analysis and conclusions and then ask AI to challenge your thinking. I like that.
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Just say, Alexa, play River Niagara. Bruno Mars, Risk It All. I'm Carly Kincaid. Just about lunchtime, and I had something for the very first time yesterday. So I like garlic, I like onions, I like things spicy and with a little bit of a kick. And so we had a jar of pickled garlic at our house, like the full cloves, and I had never had any. So I decided that yesterday was the day. So I open this jar up, stick my fork in. They are delicious. Can I tell you, I ate a bunch of the pickled garlic. So if you've never tried, I highly recommend. I got

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2: Good afternoon, I'm Jeff Waterfield. Police are still looking for a missing 23-year-old Welland woman. They say Kennedy St. Louis was last seen Saturday afternoon at around 2 in the Burger and Grove Street area, Welland. Police said she is likely walking and does not drive. Her picture is on our website. It is summertime, and as expected, it can be brutally hot outside. Environment Canada meteorologist David Phillips preparing for the humidity to top out at around 43 today. He adds it's not just in this area.
3: From Welland to Wawa, from St. Catharines to Sioux Lookout, we're seeing incredibly warm temperatures. But what's so fascinating from a meteorology point of view is that where the heat is coming from. Yes, it's American heat, but it's coming from Thunder Bay.
2: He says with the rain and humidity, it's good news for agriculture in Niagara. As mentioned, looking to parts of northern Ontario now, where authorities have ordered residents to leave due to growing forest fires. In a social media post, OPP listed evacuation orders for Armstrong and Cushing Lake, as well as Collins First Nation, White Sand First Nation, and Lac de Mille-Lac First Nation. Another apartment building to go up in St. Catharines. The city's Municipal Development Corporation has reached a deal with Axe Living to build a 30-unit building on city surplus land at 8 Academy Street. Axe Living starts construction after the existing building is torn down, expected to be done by the end of this year. There was a groundbreaking ceremony at the site yesterday with Axe Living, Mayor Matt Sisko, and MP Chris Biddle. Sports, France and Spain meet this afternoon in Texas for the FIFA World Cup semifinal, and baseball All-Star game tonight in Philadelphia. The weather today, sun, breezy at times, humidity making you feel 43. Tonight, clear down to 25. Tomorrow, sun, cloud, afternoon showers possible. It'll feel like around 39 with that humidity. For more details on these stories, do take a look at 105theriver.ca.
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Olivia Dean, 105.1 The River. 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We've been watching a lot of soccer lately, or do we call it football now? Either way, a lot of people think that they could score a World Cup goal. Could you? Give it some thought, because we're going to talk about this coming up. It's

0: Khan. It's the Great Divide, 105.1 The River. We're watching a lot of soccer now. We're getting close to the end of the World Cup, and it's getting very exciting. Well, in a new survey, 28% of people say they believe that they could score against a professional goalkeeper, specifically by converting a penalty kick. Do you think that you could do this? I mean, it's not as easy as it looks, I would have to imagine. Now, I don't know that I could score a goal against a professional goalkeeper, but I do think I would be a pretty good goalkeeper.
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1: Waking up next to you. Friday night, let me take you out. Show downtown what it's all about. Something kind of like we used to do. Break out the heels, break out the dress. As beautiful as when we first met.

0: Gone, 105.1 The River, Niagara Health System World Hepatitis Day Community Awareness Event is coming up Friday the 24th from 11 until 3 at Montebello Park in St. Catharines. It's absolutely free. Now, this annual awareness campaign brings the world together under a single theme to raise awareness of the global burden of viral hepatitis and to influence real change. So there's going to be a lot of stuff going on, okay? The Niagara Health System Hepatitis C Care Clinic team will provide private testing, health teaching, naloxone training, naloxone distribution, and more. There's also going to be food and raffles and live music. So it's going to be fun and also very important. We have all the details. 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

Frank Walker, Nate Smith, missing you. 105.1 The River. 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Well, Ariana Grande has sparked rumors of a rekindled romance with her ex-boyfriend, Ricky Alvarez. She's changed some lyrics to Thank You Next at a bunch of different tour stops. So that sounds positive. Now, they dated in 2015 and 2016. It's been a while, so who knows if it's true or not, but it definitely sounds like a possibility. Ariana Grande, 105.1 The River.

And 105.1 The River tomorrow from 10 until 2 at Midas, located at 387 Ontario Street in St. Catharines. There will be a free barbecue lunch, live music, and it's a celebration of a local community member who will receive a new refurbished vehicle courtesy of the Midas Spark program and 105.1 The River. So it's all going on tomorrow from 10 until 2 at Midas in St. Catharines. Serena Ryder, Stompa, 105.1 The River.

0: up. What are you searching? Because a new analysis tracked Google search data from January of this year to now, and it ranked the most searched word definitions. So the things that were like, I don't know what that means, and I'm kind of afraid to ask people. So you ask Google, right? At the top of the list, gaslighting. So this is a word that's been around for a little while. It's psychological manipulation over an extended period of time that causes the victim to question the validity of their own perception of reality. So about 250,000 people searched that in the last few months, but the runner-up couldn't be further from gaslighting. The word, love.
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We bring the heat, the hits, and the hydration. Okay, maybe not the hydration. Stay hydrated, though, and thanks for listening to Niagara's best music on 105.1 The River. I wanna

1051 The River. I'm Carly Kincaid. Every Saturday starting at 2, Rick Dees is here counting down the 40 biggest songs of the week. Now, I need a little bit of advice, okay, because we've got two sets of patio doors at our house. And one set, the screen that we have, it splits down the middle and it's got kind of magnets that hold it together. But this way the dogs can go in and out. The other screen does not have that and the dogs decided they still wanted to go in and out. So I don't know if they ate their way through, if they scratched their way through. But there's a big hole in this screen now, so it's completely useless. We'll need to replace it, and we could put one like the other one with the split down the middle. But if you've got any recommendations on something that would be really good and would probably last a while, I would really appreciate it.

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Niagara's best music. I'm Carly Kincaid. That's it. That's all for me. I'm out. Thank you for being here. We will do this all over again tomorrow. The River's Office Party home stretch is next. Couple hours commercial and talk free so you can wrap up your workday. To get you there, Olivia Rodrigo, Bruno Mars, and Sean Desmond. It's Electric, 105.1, The River.

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0: 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River
1: traffic. We are dealing with an ongoing crash. If you are headed Toronto bound on the QEW between Ontario Street and Bartlett, that's going to cause some delays on the way into Grimsby. The rest of your highways dealing with their usual stop and go volume. I am seeing an ongoing collision as well at Victoria Avenue just before King Street and along the Welland Canal right now. The Lakeshore Road Bridge is currently unavailable to traffic. No ongoing issues on the way into Canada or on the way into the United States. 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And that's the latest traffic. I'm Dan Tashiro. 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
4: Good afternoon, I'm Jeff Waterfield. A Welland City Councillor is excited about 70 rooms of a condo complex on Prince Charles Drive soon to be occupied. John Kyokyo loves the location on the Welland Recreational Trail.
5: Welland Recreational Waterway is our liquid gold. People want to live on the water. And sometimes when we think of waterways, we think of being up north and big lakes and stuff like that. But that canal that to us, that's being used now for people to use it for recreation.
4: The building collapsed twice in 2023 while it was under construction. A proposed residential complex of six six-story apartment buildings on Barrack Road in Port Colborne, not sitting well with

0: festival shooting. Mayoral candidate Brad Bradford criticized those who say crime is dropping, saying over a dozen people were shot this weekend in the city.
1: Look at the numbers. I'm not here to debate the numbers with anybody. I'm glad that shootings are going down. The numbers should be zero. But people can't conduct their lives according to statistics.
0: He says people are wondering if it's safe enough to go to Toronto events. And the Crown is seeking the maximum 10-year youth sentence for a 15-year-old who pleaded guilty to first-degree murder in Pickering. The boy repeatedly stabbed 83-year-old Eleanor Doney while she was doing yard work in May of 2025. Sports: France and Spain meeting this afternoon in Texas for the FIFA World Cup semifinal. Baseball All-Star Game is tonight in Philadelphia. The weather tonight: Niagara clear down to 25. Tomorrow, sun and cloud. Afternoon showers possible. It'll feel like 39. And for Thursday, we're in the sun, getting up to 30. For more details on these stories, check out 105theriver.ca.
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4 o'clock, Brett Ness joining you for the next few hours. And if you haven't committed to anything specific for dinner just yet, well, today's a celebration of one of the best comfort foods of all time. And we'll talk about that in just a little bit. Might give you a dinner idea. Also, music on the way from Post Malone, The Weeknd. We'll hear from Meghan Trainor, Imagine Dragons 2. Here's Dua Lipa. 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

I hope you are having a fantastic afternoon while you're staying cool today on this extremely hot day. Hot temperatures will continue for the next couple of days until we start to cool down later on this week, Friday, as we head into the weekend.

we'd like to honor the memory of Willis Carrier, the brilliant man who invented air conditioning. 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

0: traffic. We are still dealing with that ongoing crash, Toronto bound on the QEW approaching Bartlett. And if you are headed Niagara bound on the QEW, expect stop and go volume along the Burlington Skyway Bridge through to about 50 Road. No ongoing issues along the 406 southbound and along the Walling Canal right now. All bridges, with the exception of the Clarence Street Bridge, are currently available to traffic. I'm not seeing any issues on the way into the United States or on the way back into Canada at your border crossings. Looking for a little excitement? Raft the Ottawa River with the Wilderness Tours. All the excitement you can handle from mild to wild, ages 5 and up. WildernessTours.com. And that's the latest traffic. I'm Dan Tashiro.
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0: 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It's Brett Ness. And when you think of comfort foods, where does your mind immediately go? What is a comfort food for you? For me, it almost makes a beeline right to mac and cheese. Oh, yes, mac and cheese. Love me some mac and cheese. One of my favorite comfort foods of all time. Today is National Mac and Cheese Day. So if you haven't made up your mind about dinner, I mean, you can make a whole dinner out of mac and cheese, or just as a side, but it can be a whole dinner, right? Do you prefer like the mac and cheese stovetop out of the box or your own homemade baked in the oven? I love both. I love the baked in the oven. My Aunt Janet made a mac and cheese. Oh, my God. So much cheese. And breadcrumbs on top, all golden, baked in the oven, you know. And when you'd scoop it out, even when it was piping hot, there was so much gooey cheese goodness in there, it would almost keep its shape still. It was incredible. And I love the stovetop kind as well. My mother used to get so mad at me because she'd buy two boxes of Kraft macaroni and cheese, and I would steal the cheese out of the second box. So I would double down on my cheese for one box, then there'd be an empty box. There'd be a macaroni box sitting up there with no cheese. This before they had the separate cheese shakers. So macaroni and cheese has been a big part of my diet for many, many years. According to a new survey, most people love the oven-baked over the stovetop, 58% to 42%. Favorite kind of noodles were spiral noodles. Then the classic curved came in second, and shells came in third. Shells are good because they cradle the cheese. It's like little bowls of cheese. And the favorite cheese by 40%, cheddar cheese, came out on top with a lot of other cheeses mixed in there. You can use multiple cheeses, whatever you want. Have fun with your mac and cheese for today. Meghan Trainor is on the way. The Weeknd and some Imagine Dragons, too.
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0: traffic. It does look like the earlier crash that we had at the QEW Toronto bound approaching Bartlett has since been cleared. We are still dealing with some congestion in the Grimsby area after that. And if you are headed Niagara bound on the QEW, expect some slowdowns through to about Fruitland Road. The 406 southbound continues to be in good shape, and along the Welland Canal, the Glendale Avenue Bridge is currently unavailable to traffic. We are dealing with about a 10-minute delay on the way into the United States at the Rainbow Bridge. 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And that's the latest traffic. I'm Dan Tashro.
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Born, raised, and living in Niagara. Brett Ness on 105.1 The River. Baby.

I've won the River with Brett Ness. And a reminder that tomorrow you can join the River live on location at the Midas location, 387 Ontario Street in St. Catharines. Mike Gallen will be there from 10 a.m. till 2 p.m. Free lunch, live music, and celebrating a local community member who will receive a new refurbished vehicle courtesy of the Midas Spark program. So hopefully you can make it out some point tomorrow between 10 a.m. 2 p.m. Midas, and that's 387 Ontario Street in St. Catharines with 105.1 The River live on location. 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

0: traffic. I am seeing heavier than normal volume on the QEW Toronto bound just after Grimsby after an earlier crash. And if you are headed Niagara bound on the QEW, expect stop and go volume along the Burlington Skyway Bridge through to about Fruitland Road. No ongoing issues along the 406 southbound on the way into Welland and along the Welland Canal, the Glendale Avenue Bridge currently unavailable to traffic. 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And that's the latest traffic. I'm Dan Tashiro.
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Well, there won't be much relief from the heat tonight, staying very warm with a low of 25 degrees. Wednesday, tomorrow, perhaps a titch cooler. Still sunny and hot. Heat warning in effect tomorrow as well. 34 will feel like 40 with the Humidex and the possibility of thunderstorms. Brad and Astra coming up on 5 o'clock with River News and a check of traffic for you at 5. On the way, Bruno Mars, Olivia Rodrigo, Drake, and the Chainsmokers and Halsey. Niagara's best music, 105.1 The River.

0: traffic.
1: Toronto bound QEW is seeing some congestion starting to build at 50 Road. As for the Niagara bound QEW, expect stop and go volume through to about Fruitland Road. As for the 406 southbound, no ongoing issues on the way into Welland. All bridges along the Welland Canal are currently available to traffic, and there's about a 15-minute delay at the Rainbow Bridge on the way back into Canada. 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And that's the latest traffic. I'm Dan Tashro.
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3: Good afternoon, I'm Jeff Waterfield. People living in a Port Colborne neighborhood are concerned about a proposed residential development on Barrick Road. City Council gathered concerns such as increased traffic due to the six-story apartment buildings. President of Dunshire Properties, Sean Keeper, spoke to maintaining privacy for those that live there.
4: Shrubs, trees, and we have shown on our landscaping plan wood privacy fencing that's on backing onto any existing residential, and then along the wood lot and along the church property is chain link fence.
3: However, he acknowledged some of their current properties have not been sold or rented. Roughly 70 units of a condo complex that collapsed twice in 2023 in Welland about to be occupied. Councillor John Kyokyo represents that area. He's excited the city cleared approval to occupy the Prince Charles Drive building. He's confident in efforts made to keep it safe.
5: That building's better for it. It's stronger, it's more secure, it's more stable. And nobody's backing down away from it, not wanting to move there. That building will be full. Once those 8 floors got the green light, that building will be full.
3: He says the location is perfect along the Welland Recreational Trail since most people want to live by the water. A Toronto man has been charged with manslaughter after a St. Catharines man died of a drug overdose in January. Police called to a home in the Lloyd and Reichert Street area. 37-year-old Anthony Clark was arrested yesterday. Toronto's police chief wants the federal government to make deadly public shootings a first-degree murder charge. After three shootings in Toronto this weekend and public festivals, Myron Demkew said in 2023 he wrote to former Prime Minister Justin Trudeau for help.

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5 o'clock with Brett Ness, and tell me this. Are you someone that can comfortably sit with your legs crossed? Me, not so much, but I see other people that are able to do it. I'll tell you why you shouldn't sit with your legs crossed for too long in just a little bit. And music on the way from Harry Styles, Bruno Mars, also Drake to get to. It's Niagara's Best Music, 105.1 The River.

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0: traffic.
1: We are seeing congestion starting to build Toronto bound on the QEW at 50 Road. Niagara bound QEW just dealing with your usual stop and go volume, and I'm not seeing any issues along the 406 southbound on the way into Welland. Along the Welland Canal right now, the Highway 20 bridge currently unavailable to traffic, and if you're on the way into the United States, no ongoing issues at your border crossings, but a 15-minute delay at the Rainbow Bridge on the way back into Canada. 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And that's the latest traffic. I'm Dan Tashiro.
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0: 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It's Brett Ness, and I must confess, I am immensely impressed by people who can sit for long stretches of time with their legs crossed. My wife can do it. She sits and does her crafts, and she sits with her legs crossed. It looks uncomfortable to me. It looks painful, but she says it's comfortable. I was never able to do that, even as a kid. You get called into the gym, had to sit on the floor with your legs crossed, crisscross applesauce. It's never comfortable. I think it's harder for guys. You know, most guys have a little more muscle in their legs than the ladies do. And we have, you know, anatomy restrictions, you know, hanging out. It's not always comfortable in that position. But whether you're someone that can sit with your legs crossed for a long time or not, here's some advice. You shouldn't sit that long with your legs crossed. Half hour at most. They do say it's tough on your joints, your knees and ankles, even lower back sometimes can get a little achy. And it boosts your blood pressure. So if you're fighting high blood pressure, sitting with your legs crossed isn't necessarily the best thing for you. I mean, I have a hard enough time crossing my fingers, let alone crossing my legs. But if that's a position you feel comfortable in, that's fine. Just don't sit too long. Like any other sitting position, right? They always say every half hour or so, you should get up and stretch. It's good for your heart health. Taylor Swift is on the way. Bruno Mars right after this.
1: One bite.

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0: They say Toronto speaks over 100 different languages, but for the next few weeks, Toronto only speaks one. 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
1: 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Make me want you. Make me lose it. Oh, come closer.

0: traffic. Right now, we're not dealing with any collisions in the region. We are seeing congestion. If you are headed to Toronto bound on the QEW just after 50 Road, and expect delays on the way into the region on the QEW Niagara bound just after Fruitland Road, that starts to open up, and there's no ongoing issues along the 406 southbound on the way into Welland. Along the Welland Canal, though, Glendale Avenue and Queenston Street bridges are both unavailable to traffic, and there's no ongoing issues on the way into the United States or on the way back into Canada. 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And that's the latest traffic. I'm Dan Tashro.
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0: Niagara's best music, 105.1 The River. It's Brett Ness, and time once again for your dose of afternoon celebrity buzz. And saddened to hear of the passing of actor Sam Neill, who passed away yesterday in Sydney, Australia. He was 78 years old. His official cause of death has not been released at this time, but we do expect more details soon. From an official statement that was released by his representative and his family, it said that Sam was surrounded by family and passed away with the dignity that has characterized his entire life. The loss was sudden and unexpected, but blessed by the fact that Sam remained cancer-free. Sam did battle blood cancer back in 2022, but announced in 2023 that it was in remission. He's best known, of course, as Dr. Alan Grant in the Jurassic Park movie franchise. I loved him in Hunt for Red October, too. And he also was on TV. His credits included Peaky Blinders and The Tudors. And one of his final roles would be in the upcoming Godzilla King Kong Supernova movie, which is expected to be released in March of 2027. Steven Spielberg said of him, "Sam was exceptionally collaborative. I adored making all the Jurassic Park movies with him." Actor Sam Neill passed away at the age of 78. That is your afternoon celebrity buzz. Harry Styles and Sabrina Carpenter right after this.
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0: traffic. The QEW Niagara bound does remain mostly clear once you get past about Fruitland Road. As for Highway 20, no ongoing issues in either direction. And Thurlestone Road continues to be problem-free between the 406 and the QEW. Along the Welland Canal, the Carlton Street Bridge is currently unavailable to traffic. 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And that's the latest traffic. I'm Dan Tashero.
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Well, I wouldn't say to expect a lot of relief from the heat overnight tonight. It's going to remain warm with a low of 25 degrees. And then tomorrow, Wednesday, another day pretty much as warm as today. Sunny and hot, 34 with a humidex. It'll feel like 40 and the risk of some afternoon thunderstorms. Brett Ness coming up on 6 o'clock with a check of river traffic for you and music to get to from Sia, Nickelback, some Ariana Grande, too. It's Niagara's best music. 105.1 The River.

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traffic. The QEW Niagara bound does remain mostly clear once you get past about Fruitland Road. As for Highway 20, no ongoing issues in either direction. And Thurlestone Road continues to be problem-free between the 406 and the QEW. Along the Welland Canal, the Carlton Street Bridge is currently unavailable to traffic. 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And that's the latest traffic. I'm Dan Tashrow. CJE.

Just after 6 o'clock, as we head into this Tuesday evening, not much relief from the heat tonight. Our low is going to be 25 degrees.

0: traffic.
1: The QEW Niagara bound does remain mostly clear once you get past about Fruitland Road. As for Highway 20, no ongoing issues in either direction. And Thurlestone Road continues to be problem-free between the 406 and the QEW. Along the Welland Canal, the Carlton Street Bridge is currently unavailable to traffic. 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And that's the latest traffic. I'm Dan Tashro.
0: Over 25 years on the air in Niagara. We just can't seem to get rid of this guy. Brett Ness on 105.1 The River.

0: 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Music on the way from Marshmallow and Jonas Brothers, and we'll hear from some Sean Hook too.
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0: traffic.
1: The QEW Niagara bound does remain mostly clear once you get past about Fruitland Road. As for Highway 20, no ongoing issues in either direction. And Thurlestone Road continues to be problem-free between the 406 and the QEW. Along the Welland Canal, the Carlton Street Bridge is currently unavailable to traffic. 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And that's the latest traffic. I'm Dan Tashro.
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0: Niagara's best music, 105.1 The River. It's Brett Ness, and simply by the fact that the sun won't be beating down on us after dark, it's going to be a little cooler tonight, but that temperature is going to stay very warm. Our low is going to be 25 degrees. Not very often we have a low of 25. Tomorrow, similar conditions to today, maybe 1 degree cooler and a couple degrees less humid. But 34 will feel like 40, so still extremely hot. Another heat warning issued for tomorrow with the risk of thunderstorms in the afternoon. That heat warning will extend into Thursday before we get a break and start to cool down Friday as we head into our weekend. Speaking of tomorrow, let's not forget tomorrow morning, another opportunity to win a $100 OLG voucher for Lotto 649, gold ball jackpot somewhere in the neighborhood of $30 million. Mike Allen will give you an opportunity to win that tomorrow morning. And speaking of Mike Allen and tomorrow morning, he has another big deals announcement to make. Every Wednesday morning, we fill you in on the big deal of the week at NiagaraBigDeals.ca, where you can save 50% on. 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Make sure you check it out and be listening tomorrow morning for the big deal of the week. John Tesh Show coming up next at 7 o'clock. You and I will talk again tomorrow afternoon just after 4. We will be over halfway through our work week and headed towards the weekend. Get ready for Marshmello and Jonas Brothers and some Sean Hook right after this.
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0: traffic.
1: The QEW Niagara bound does remain mostly clear once you get past about Fruitland Road. As for Highway 20, no ongoing issues in either direction. And Thurlestone Road continues to be problem-free between the 406 and the QEW. Along the Welland Canal, the Carlton Street Bridge is currently unavailable to traffic. 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And that's the latest traffic. I'm Dan Tashro.
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0: Niagara's best music, 105.1 The River, and the John Tesh Show is next at 7 o'clock. It's Brett Ness. Have yourself a great evening. It's time for me to go. As always, it has been a lot of fun, but I am late for dinner.
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We love our hockey, but right now it is time to trade in the sticks for the boots. The Global 90 Minutes have taken over the TO, and we are bringing you the front row energy blasting all the way from Niagara on 105.1 The River.

0: Hey, it's John Tesh, and here's something fun to do. 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Playing all your favorite music and intelligence for your life along the way. My name is John Tesh, and if you've been to a music festival lately, you know that the hottest accessory at a music festival, at a concert, is a pair of earplugs. According to the Associated Press, more music fans are using earplugs to protect their ears, of course, and it's because our hearing is damaged by exposure to loud noises over time. I'm experiencing that in my right ear, starting at around 85 decibels, which is roughly the noise level of city traffic, 85 decibels. Listening can damage hearing at that level. And the noise at concerts from the band and the screaming crowd is usually way beyond that level. Sporting events, too. And the louder it is, the less time it takes to hurt your ears. So audiologists from USC put it this way. The inner ear contains tiny hair cells that convert sound waves into what the brain hears. And we should think of those cells like blades of grass. If you tromp all over the grass, one blade of grass, it's okay. The grass bounces back. But if you continue to stomp all over that grass, eventually it gets so trampled it never comes back. It's smart to wear earplugs, and now that they're becoming a common concert accessory, more stylish options are coming out. Everything from blinged out pairs with pearls to plugs with attached earrings.
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0: 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I will prove it.

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0: Niagara's number one source for local news, great music, and the personalities you know and love. 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
1: Here we go with how you can zone out in front of the TV while also keeping your brain healthy. Just knit or crochet while you're watching the tube. The American Journal of Preventive Medicine found that when we stay mentally engaged during a seated activity, it keeps our neural pathways activated. So, you can enjoy whatever you want on TV or a mindless comedy or whatever you want and protect your brain at the

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1: Intelligence for your life.
0: Up next, if your life depended on finding food, which pet would you rather have by your side, a cat or a dog? A recent study in Scientific American has the answer, and it's next.

0: Hey, it's John Tesh. Did you know that you can also find out the title and artist of any song that's playing? Just say, Alexa, ask River Niagara for the name of this song. Welcome back to Intelligence for Your Life. You'll like this. If your life depended on finding food, which pet would you rather have by your side? Cat or dog? Well, this may not come as a shock to most people, but dogs are now officially the most persistent pet, especially when there's food involved. This is according to a study in Scientific American, which tracked how cats and dogs responded to researchers pointing toward hidden food, meaning meals in a box, for example. The result, generally speaking, both animals were excellent at recognizing the direction researchers pointed and then going to investigate. Since dogs have a stronger sense of smell, they tended to keep looking for food until they actually found it, even if it meant scratching, digging, and barking for help, while cats usually gave up if they couldn't easily access the food on their own. In fact, researchers say that's one area where dogs are superior puzzle solvers. Because if they know a meal is hiding in a locked closet, for example, they're significantly more likely than cats to go find a human to help open the door and turn the task into a team project. While cats would rather move on to something else they could do on their own, like take a nap. Yay, cats.
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0: 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Loud. It's the 105 days of summer in Niagara on 105.1 The River.
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1: Thank you for tuning in. I'm John Tesh. You're listening to 105.1 The River. Let's talk about something that I hadn't heard before. It's called the act of trusting loudly. If you want people to act in a trustworthy fashion, try it. It's a technique from Dr. Jamil Zaki, director of the Stanford University Social Neuroscience Lab. Trusting loudly is simply telling others that you're counting on them and expressing your appreciation, like with your kids or grandkids. You can say, you know, I'm really counting on you guys to be well-behaved on this plane flight. Or with a colleague, I know I can trust you to get your part of the project done on time. I really appreciate that about you. Dr. Zaki says, speaking your expectations and trust out loud will actually influence a person's behavior. It motivates them to embody who you want them to be. Again, trusting loudly.
2: One bite.

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1: Welcome back to Intelligence for Your Life. I want to tell you about Dr. Seth Podolsky. Seth is the vice chair of the Cleveland Clinic Emergency Services Institute. And he says, Dr. Podolsky says, there are two things you will not find anywhere near his home. Ready? Power washers and extension ladders. So Dr. Podolsky says his ER team regularly treat patients for head trauma and collapsed lungs after they've fallen off really high ladders. And what's up with these power washers? Are they dangerous? Well, the high-speed, powerful spray can easily cause lacerations and penetrating injuries from the jet of water itself and any debris it might dislodge, like rocks and paint chips that shoot out like bullets.
2: Intelligence for Your Life with John Tesh.
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Don't you know during this difficult time we could all use a helping hand? When you have questions and you don't know who to call, just dial 211. That number will connect you to dozens of social services, government agency, and lots of personal helplines. If you need help and you don't know who to call, just dial 211. It's free and it's available 24 hours a day. 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

0: 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Welcome to the John Tesh Radio Show. Glad you're with me today. It's intelligence for your life. All the information you need to move forward in your life, or sometimes conversation starters like this. If you're going rollerblading, if you're going rock climbing, here's a weird way to improve your balance. Or if you're just walking down the street, for me, chewing gum. According to a study in the journal Neuroscience Letters, people perform better on tests of balance and coordination while chewing gum. I got to do this. It's because the muscular motions involved in chewing activate the vestibular system in the inner ear. That system plays a key role in maintaining balance and communicating with your central nervous system. Anytime you need a quick fix to improve your balance, chew some gum.
1: Intelligence for your life.
0: Coming up, we hear so much these days about the importance of a healthy gut. Well, now we have a delicious way to improve your gut health, and it's next.